0: 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Their three words to remember are pause, reflect, and protect. 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
2: Lows dip down to about 47. Tonight, under partly cloudy skies, easterly winds 8 to 15 miles per hour. Daytime highs approaching 78. Tomorrow, sunshine mixed with clouds at times. Partly cloudy skies. Tomorrow night, lows level off around 51. Temperatures a bit above average Monday and Tuesday, with highs in the upper 70s. I'm meteorologist Jennifer Wojcicki on 95.3 WBEV, powered by Daily Dodge. Currently, 67.
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0: 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I'd like you to also keep that expression in mind. 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
1: ABC News, I'm Dave Packer. The federal judge overseeing President Trump's lawsuit against the IRS is considering reopening the case over the terms of its settlement.
2: In a striking turnaround, Judge Kathleen Williams ordering Trump to respond to grievous allegations that his settlement was premised on deception. Trump had dropped the suit in exchange for the creation of that so-called anti-weaponization fund, $1.8 billion in taxpayer money to compensate Trump allies who claimed they were unfairly treated by the Biden Justice Department. Even rioters who attacked police officers on January 6 could see payouts. The judge giving Trump until June 12 to respond.
1: ABC's Selena Wang. The driver in Friday's deadly bus crash just outside of Washington, D.C. that left five dead and more than 40 injured has been charged with two counts of involuntary manslaughter. All nine of the missing have now been recovered from the site of a deadly chemical tank breach, bringing the official death toll in Washington state to 11. This is ABC News.
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3: Lows dip down to about 47. Tonight, under partly cloudy skies, easterly winds, 8 to 15 miles per hour. Daytime highs approaching 78. Tomorrow, sunshine mixed with clouds at times. Partly cloudy skies. Tomorrow night, lows level off around 51. Temperatures a bit above average, Monday and Tuesday, with highs in the upper 70s. I'm meteorologist Jennifer Wojcicki on 95.3 WBEV, powered by Daily Dodge. Currently, it's 65 degrees.

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0: Lows of a low of around 51. Dry with temperatures above average Monday and Tuesday and highs in the upper 70s. I'm meteorologist Jennifer Wojcicki on 95.3 WBEV, powered by Daily Dodge. Right now, it's 65 degrees.
1: Must have been what the city fathers had in mind when they came up with the Beaver Dam city motto, "Living here is good."

Providing the soundtrack for your Saturday night. Taking a look ahead, back to work, back to school Monday means community comment is on the air at 10 o'clock. Joining us this coming week, Beaver Dam Police Department representative.

0: Representative Jeremiah Johnson. That's Community Comment, Monday at 10 a.m.
1: Here it is, and a ground ball, left side, backhanded by Ortiz. Throw across the diamond! Yes, in time! Checks his runners, here's the pitch. Fly ball, left field, half on the warning track, half at the wall! It's gone! Andrew Vaughn ties in the bottom of the first inning with a three-run homer!
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1: Lows dip down to about 47 tonight under partly cloudy skies. Winds out of the east, 8 to 15 miles per hour. Sunshine mixed with clouds at times again tomorrow. Daytime highs approaching 78. Partly cloudy tomorrow night. Lows level off around 51. Dry with temperatures above average Monday and Tuesday and highs in the upper 70s. I'm meteorologist Jennifer Wojcicki on 95.3 WBEV, powered by Daily Dodge. Right now, it's 65 degrees.
2: And if that weather forecast is not good enough for you, let me add a pocket full of sunshine.

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1: ABC News, I'm Dave Packer. CENTCOM says an attempted breach of the blockade in the Strait of Hormuz was blocked by American ships.
2: CENTCOM saying it disabled another ship trying to breach the U.S. blockade on its way to Iran. Officials saying U.S. forces issued multiple warnings before an aircraft fired a Hellfire missile into its engine room.
1: President Trump demanding that Iran reopen the strait, guarantee it won't develop a nuclear weapon and hand over its highly enriched uranium, but Iran's not budging. In New Jersey, state police shutting down direct access to an immigration detention center in Newark after days of protesters clashing with U.S. Immigration and Customs Enforcement agents and a group of migrants on a hunger strike inside. After the Supreme Court ruled President Trump's tariffs unconstitutional earlier this year, a federal judge allowed all companies affected to apply for refunds to cover their losses, but now lawyers for the Trump administration are vowing to appeal that decision. This is ABC News.
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7: Mainly clear tonight with lows around 47. Winds out of the east, 8 to 15 miles per hour. Highs level off around 78. Tomorrow, sunshine mixed with clouds at times. Partly cloudy skies. Tomorrow night, lows level off around 51. A mix of clouds and sun. Monday, decreasing clouds. By Tuesday, highs in the upper 70s. I'm meteorologist Jennifer Wojcicki on 95.3 WBEV. 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Right now, 61.
8: Katie Kramer, the manager of the recreation department here in Beaver Dam, was my guest earlier this morning on Party Line. 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
9: Well, Bob, the first one is our summer kickoff that's coming up on Thursday, June 4th. Weather permitting, is going to be surrounding the Swan Park splash pad. We're going to have a brat fry from 4 to 6. We're going to have a DJ with face painting, a bounce house. There's going to be ice cream activities. And our friends at Marsh Haven are going to have a critter there that you can interact with. It's just going to be a bunch of free family fun.
8: If you'd like to hear all of Katie's ideas about summer recreational opportunities here in Beaver Dam, you can hear the Party Line interview that I did with Katie this morning on our audio page at dailydodge.com.

0: Now, I recognize and respect the fact that the fairer sex may well have a number of issues with the men in this country, but I don't know, Paula Cole is a little bit of a stretch when all she has to complain about is, where have all the cowboys gone?
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1: From ABC News, I'm Dave Packer. An emotional reunion in Laos where we've now learned four of the six remaining miners trapped in a cave were able to get out by themselves today. ABC foreign correspondent Britt Clennett.
2: Cries of joy as they embrace rescuers and collapse onto the ground.
3: These guys have decided they didn't want to stay in the cave any longer.
2: I spoke with Josh Richards, one of the rescue divers. He had been moments away from entering the cave.
3: These guys have literally just crawled themselves out 300 metres through a horrendously tight cave.
2: Those men perhaps sensing a make or break moment as water levels fall, seeing an opportunity to get out and taking it.
1: Two other men still remain trapped inside. It's been a rough week for President Trump. A judge is looking into a settlement against the IRS that would funnel taxpayer money into his $1.8 billion anti-weaponization fund, which another judge temporarily blocked. On top of that, the president's been told to take his name off the Kennedy Center of the Performing Arts. And now another setback.
4: The majority of musicians slated for the Trump-backed event celebrating America's 250th now pulling out. The president now saying he'll hold a rally on Wednesday on the National Mall to replace the planned concerts.
1: ABC's Selena Wang. In Newark, New Jersey, demonstrations outside Delaney Hall continued today, hours after the state police clashed with protesters as police set up a perimeter outside of the ICE detention center at the order of Governor Mikey Sherrill, who says six people were arrested and tear gas was deployed. Another sonic boom heard overhead, this one in New England.

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3: Across the country, we celebrated National Water a Flower Day. And given how dry our weather has been here in South Central Wisconsin, it is certainly appropriate for this May 30th.
4: Mainly clear tonight with lows around 47. Winds out of the east, 8 to 15 miles per hour. Highs level off around 78. Tomorrow, sunshine mixed with clouds at times. Partly cloudy skies. Tomorrow night, lows level off around 51. A mix of clouds and sun. Monday, decreasing clouds. By Tuesday, highs in the upper 70s. I'm meteorologist Jennifer Wojcicki on 95.3 WBEV. 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Currently, it's 59 degrees.

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1: ABC News, I'm Dave Packer. An emotional reunion in Laos where we've learned now four of the six remaining miners trapped in a cave were able to get out by themselves today. Josh Richardson, part of the rescue crew.
2: I was literally about to head into the cave myself when all of a sudden we heard all these cheers and spun around and four very muddy miners just suddenly emerged out of the cave on their own.
1: Two other men still trapped inside. A judge is looking into the settlement against the IRS that would funnel taxpayer money into President Trump's $1.8 billion anti-weaponization fund, which another judge temporarily blocked. The majority of musicians slated for the Trump-backed event celebrating America's 250th now pulling out. The president saying he'll now hold a rally on Wednesday on the National Mall to replace those planned concerts. In Newark, New Jersey, demonstrations outside an ICE detainment center continued today, hours after state police officers clashed with protesters. This is ABC News.
3: 2-1 is a liner back up the middle and into center field for a base hit. Yelich around third. He will score, and the Brewers on the board first. 1-0 Crew as Terang found the golden snitch. Yelich rips one fair inside the bag down the first baseline. Yelich turns first. He's on his way to second. He's in with a stand-up double to get the Brewers offense off and running from Wrigley.
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6: Mainly clear tonight with lows around 47. Winds out of the east, 8 to 15 miles per hour. Highs level off around 78. Tomorrow, sunshine mixed with clouds at times. Partly cloudy skies. Tomorrow night, lows level off around 51. A mix of clouds and sun. Monday, decreasing clouds. By Tuesday, highs in the upper 70s. I'm meteorologist Jennifer Wojcicki on 95.3 WBEV. 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Right now, 57.
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1: It's for the

Lows level off around 51. A mix of clouds and sun, Monday, decreasing clouds, by Tuesday, highs in the upper 70s. I'm meteorologist Jennifer Wojcicki on 95.3 WBEV, powered by Daily Dodge. Currently, it's 55 degrees.

I felt extremely fortunate to be at American Family Field Wednesday afternoon when the Brewers, after being no-hit for 7 innings, came from behind to score a victory over the division rival St. Louis Cardinals. I hope that you will enjoy

0: After I get some news your way, take care of a bit of business, and update our weekend forecast, Katie Kramer is going to tell you about the Brat Fry that WBEV and the Recreation Department of the City of Beaver Dam have in store for you on Thursday.
1: ABC News, I'm Dave Packer. We've learned this weekend that five Americans, including U.S. troops, were injured in an Iranian missile attack on a U.S. base in Kuwait Wednesday. We're told they've since returned to duty. In Laos, four of the six remaining miners trapped in a flooded cave are now out. Josh Richardson, part of the rescue team.
2: I was literally about to head into the cave myself when all of a sudden we heard all these cheers and spun around and four very muddy miners just suddenly emerged out of the cave on their own.
1: The two other men still trapped inside. Officials announcing the bodies of nine missing individuals have been found at the site of a blast and ruptured chemical tank at a paper mill in Washington State. The driver in Friday's deadly chain reaction bus crash along I-95 just south of Washington, D.C., has been charged with two counts of involuntary manslaughter. And Southern Command says a U.S. airstrike on an alleged drug smuggling boat in the Eastern Pacific has killed three men. That happened today. This is ABC News.
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4: This week's Fox Brothers Piggly Wiggly High School Athlete of the Week is Bradley Wendor from Beaver Dam. The senior competes on the Golden Beavers baseball team. His favorite moment from his athletic career was the playoff run his junior year, specifically beating Slinger to advance to the sectional finals. After graduation, he plans to attend UW La Crosse to study finance. Congratulations to Bradley Wendor from Beaver Dam. He's this week's Fox Brothers Piggly Wiggly High School Athlete of the Week.
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1: Mainly clear skies tonight with a low of 48. Winds out of the east, 5 to 10 miles per hour. A mix of clouds and sun. Tomorrow, high temperatures reach up to 76. Lows dip down to about 51. Tomorrow night, partly cloudy skies. Temps above average Monday and Tuesday with highs in the upper 70s. I'm meteorologist Jennifer Wojcicki on 95.3 WBEV, powered by Daily Dodge. Currently, it's 55 degrees.
2: Well, Bob, the first one is our summer kickoff that's coming up on Thursday, June 4th. It, weather permitting, is going to be surrounding the Swan Park splash pad. We're going to have a brat fry from 4 to 6. We're going to have a DJ with face painting, a bounce house. There's going to be ice cream activities. And our friends at Marsh Haven are going to have a critter there that you can interact with. It's just going to be a bunch of free family fun.
3: Katie Kramer from the Recreation Department of the City of Beaver Dam was my guest earlier this morning on Party Line. 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
1: This week's Fox Brothers Piggly Wiggly High School Athlete of the Week is Clarice Stevens of Beaver Dam High School. Clarice competes in figure skating and synchronized figure skating, and after graduation, she plans to attend Western Michigan University, where she will continue her skating career and double major in psychology and sociology. Congratulations to Clarice Stevens of Beaver Dam. She's this week's

0: week's Fox Brothers Piggly Wiggly High School Athlete of the Week.
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1: ABC News, I'm Dave Packer. The federal judge overseeing President Trump's lawsuit against the IRS is considering reopening the case over the terms of its $1.8 billion settlement for a so-called anti-weaponization fund. And another setback for the president.
2: The majority of musicians slated for the Trump-backed event celebrating America's 250th now pulling out. The president now saying he'll hold a rally on Wednesday on the National Mall to replace the planned concerts.
1: ABC's Selena Wang. The driver in Friday's deadly bus crash just south of Washington, D.C. has been charged with two counts of involuntary manslaughter in Paris. A celebration erupted into violence Saturday after Paris Saint-Germain scored the Champions League title win over Budapest. It started out as a victory party in the streets, quickly grew into thousands of people, reports of vandalism, cars set ablaze, and an injured police officer, at least 45 people detained. This is ABC News.
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3: This week's Fox Brothers Piggly Wiggly High School Athlete of the Week is Bradley Wendorf from Beaver Dam. The senior competes on the Golden Beavers baseball team. His favorite moment from his athletic career was the playoff run his junior year, specifically beating Slinger to advance to the sectional finals. 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Congratulations to Bradley Wendorf from Beaver Dam.

on Monday evening and participate in a fundraising event to benefit John Mosier Children's Radiothon. That's again Monday from 4 until 8 at Pizza Ranch, 1520 North Spring Street here in Beaver Dam.

0: You can see center field, well, left field and right field too, if you join us on our next Milwaukee baseball bus trip, taking place June 18th when the Brewers face the Cleveland Guardians. 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
4: This week's Fox Brothers Piggly Wiggly High School Athlete of the Week is Clarice Stevens of Beaver Dam High School. Clarice competes in figure skating and synchronized figure skating, and after graduation, she plans to attend Western Michigan University, where she will continue her skating career and double major in psychology and sociology. Congratulations to Clarice Stevens of Beaver Dam. She's this week's

The show on WBEV. It's coming up in just a little bit, 12 o'clock tonight. Yes, you don't have to. You're not going to miss it. Yes, the Insomnia Show is on again tonight.

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2: Mainly clear overnight with a low of 48. East winds 5 to 10 miles per hour. Partly cloudy Sunday. Highs level off around 76. Lows dip down to about 51. Sunday night, partly cloudy skies. A mix of clouds and sun. Monday, decreasing clouds. By Tuesday, highs in the upper 70s. I'm meteorologist Jennifer Wojcicki on 95.3 WBEV, powered by Daily Dodge. Currently, it's 53 degrees.
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I'm your host with the most records and Riz, and keeping it on low key is Jeff Hall. We do this 7 mornings a week at midnight, so drop by often, stay long, and enjoy yourself much. Out of the chute like a rocket, Leslie Gore is where our journey starts, May 30th, 1963, as we look at Over the Weekend and today's date in rock and roll history. She makes her first TV appearance performing It's My Party on American Bandstand, and I know it sounded exactly the way it just sounded on the radio because they lip-synced on that show. The song topped the Billboard Hot 100 and the Cashbox bestseller list. Sliding ahead to 1964, we got three articles about the Beatles. Three articles about the Beatles. Love Me Do became their fourth number one hit. Today in 1964, the version released in America is the one that had session drummer Andy White playing drums while Ringo played the tambourine. The British

single was the take on which Ringo played the drums, and the easy way to distinguish between the two is Starr's version does not include a tambourine. Also, today in 1966, Paperback Writer is released in the U.S., where it'll go on to become the band's 12th number one hit, selling over 1 million copies and earning a gold record in the process. We also have the B-side, Rain. And in 1968, the Beatles began recording what became known as the White Album. And the first song that they recorded was Revolution 1. We got them all on The Insomnia Show, 95.3 WBEV.

Revolution 1, recorded May 30th, 1968 for the Beatles' at that time upcoming White Album. It was the first song they recorded for the sprawling two-record set. On the birthday list, and we take birthdays seriously on the Insomnia Show, Lenny Davidson, guitarist for the Dave Clark Five. On the birthday list, Lenny, born in 1944. I picked some Dave Clark Five songs that really, really, you can hear Lenny's playing.

songs like All Night Long, I Need Love, Try Too Hard, and this one, one of their biggest hits, Catch Us If You Can. Dave Clark 5, nice extended set as we take birthdays seriously. Lenny Davidson, their guitar player, born May 30th, 1944.

Love it. Some of the lesser known hits from the Dave Clark 5 All Night Long. I Need Love up next. Lenny Davidson, their guitarist, on The Weeknd's birthday list, born May 30th, 1944. This one is called I Need Love.

Look Before You Leap, one of the later tunes from the Dave Clark Five from late 1966. As we take birthdays seriously on the Insomnia Show, Lenny Davidson born May 30th, 1944. We'll take a first break and get the news update from ABC.

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1: ABC News, I'm Dave Packer. We've learned this weekend that five Americans, including U.S. troops, were injured in an Iranian missile attack on a U.S. base in Kuwait Wednesday. We're told they've since returned to duty. In Laos, four of the six remaining miners trapped in a flooded cave are now out. Josh Richardson, part of the rescue team.
2: I was literally about to head into the cave myself when all of a sudden we heard all these cheers and spun around and four very muddy miners just suddenly emerged out of the cave on their own.
1: The two other men still trapped inside. Officials announcing the bodies of nine missing individuals have been found at the site of a blast and ruptured chemical tank at a paper mill in Washington State. The driver in Friday's deadly chain reaction bus crash along I-95 just south of Washington, D.C., has been charged with two counts of involuntary manslaughter. And Southern Command says a U.S. airstrike on an alleged drug smuggling boat in the Eastern Pacific has killed three men. That happened today. This is ABC News.
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1: It's for the kids.
2: Mainly clear overnight with a low of 48. East winds 5 to 10 miles per hour. Partly cloudy Sunday. Highs level off around 76. Lows dip down to about 51. Sunday night, partly cloudy skies. A mix of clouds and sun. Monday, decreasing clouds. By Tuesday, highs in the upper 70s. I'm meteorologist Jennifer Wojcicki on 95.3 WBEV, powered by Daily Dodge. Currently, it's 53 degrees.
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Double Shot of the Monkees kicking off our second half hour of the Insomnia Show on this Sunday morning. Jeff Hall reporting today's date and over the weekend in rock and roll history on WBEV. Thanks for joining us. Stay long and enjoy yourself much. Well, May 31st, today in 1966, filming began on the Monkees' first TV series, The Monkees. The first single, Last Train to Clarksville, was released in August of 1966, just prior to the television broadcast debut. Conjunction with the first broadcast of the television show on September 12, 1966, on the NBC television network, NBC and Columbia all of a sudden had a major hit on their hands. Well, in 1974 today, Gordon Lightfoot is awarded a gold record for his album Sundown on the strength of the title tune, which went to number one, and Carefree Highway, which made it to number 10. It would prove to be Lightfoot's only album to top the Billboard LP 200 chart. We got them both on the Sunday Morning Insomnia Show.

Double shot of Gordon Lightfoot from 1974 from his album Sundown. We just had the title track and Carefree Highway. Well, today in 1976, ABC Records releases Steely Dan's fifth studio album, The Royal Scam, which would peak at number 15 on the Billboard 200. And Kid Charlemagne was one of the singles from it. To wrap up

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1: From ABC News, I'm Dave Packer. 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
3: This week's Fox Brothers Piggly Wiggly High School Athlete of the Week is Bradley Wendorf of Beaver Dam. The senior competes on the Golden Beavers baseball team. His favorite moment from his athletic career was the playoff run his junior year, specifically beating Slinger to advance to the sectional finals. After graduation, he plans to attend UW-La Crosse to study finance. Congratulations to Bradley Wendorf of Beaver Dam.

0: Notre Dame. He's this week's Fox Brothers Piggly Wiggly High School Athlete of the Week.
1: The following tone is a reference tone of 700 hertz. The remainder of the tones are recorded at this level with the exception of the last tone, which is a reference tone at operating level.
2: I couldn't sleep at all last night.
3: The Sandman, a pleasant adieu. It's the Insomnia Show, WBEV.

Hour number two of the Sunday Morning Insomnia Show is on the air. Jeff Hall with a featured album that was released today in 1969. Crosby, Stills, and Nash was the debut album, and it reached number six on the Billboard 200. The album quickly established the trio as one of the most important new acts in American music. Formed by David Crosby, Stephen Stills, and Graham Nash after their departures from the Byrds, Buffalo Springfield, and the Hollies, respectively, the group became one of rock's earliest true supergroups. The project emerged from informal harmony sessions at Cass Elliott's Laurel Canyon home, where the blend of the three voices immediately revealed something unusual. Their vocal chemistry became the defining characteristic of the group's sound. Released during a period dominated by louder blues-based electric rock, Crosby, Stills, and Nash instead emphasized acoustic textures, layered harmonies, careful studio craftsmanship, and introspective songwriting. We just heard the two hit singles, Marrakech Express and Sweet Judy Blue Eyes, while songs such as Wooden Ships, Helplessly Hoping, Gun of Ear, and Long Time Gone have become central parts of the group's identity. And it's a Sunday morning. We've got time for the whole thing. Side one finishes up with Gun of Ear, You Don't Have to Cry, and Pre-Road Down.

0: 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Crosby, Stills, and Nash from their self-titled first album. 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
1: Mainly clear overnight with a low of 48. East winds 5 to 10 miles per hour. Partly cloudy Sunday. Highs level off around 76. Lows dip down to about 51. Sunday night, partly cloudy skies. A mix of clouds and sun. Monday, decreasing clouds. By Tuesday, highs in the upper 70s. I'm meteorologist Jennifer Wojcicki on 95.3 WBEV, powered by Daily Dodge. Currently, it's 52 degrees.
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4: Up next, side two of Crosby, Stills, Nash & Young's self-titled debut album, which was released over the weekend in 1969. Stephen Stills contributed complex musical structures and instrumental versatility. Graham Nash brought melodic accessibility and pop instincts, while David Crosby added atmospheric writing and social commentary. The success of the album helped accelerate the rise of the singer-songwriter movement of the early 70s and became deeply associated with the emerging Laurel Canyon and California sound, later reflected in artists such as Jackson Browne, The Eagles, Fleetwood Mac, and others. Side 2 in its entirety, including Wooden Ships, Lady of the Island, Helplessly Hoping, Long Time Gone, and 49 Bye-Byes. It's Crosby, Stills, and Nash on a Sunday morning in its entirety from 1969 on 95.3 WBEV.

49 bye-byes, wrapping up Crosby, Stills, Nash first album, and I have a little bit of time for a bonus track, and I kind of racked my brain. How do you put a bonus track on Crosby, Stills, and Nash and leave Neil Young out of the equation? Well, it's easy. They did an album with a song later on called Southern Cross. It's Crosby, Stills, and Nash with a Stephen Stills classic to wrap up hour number two of The Insomnia Show on this Sunday morning at 95.3 WBEV.

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Hey, welcome into Beatles at Bar Time on 95.3 WBEV. A look at what the Beatles were up to this week, either as a group or in their solo work. And our journey this morning starting in 1970. George Harrison, busy in the recording studio after leaving the Beatles and having a big portfolio of songs that they would John and Paul wouldn't even look at, which was causing problems in the group all through the Let It Be sessions. Anyhow, he was recording his epic three-record set, All Things Must Pass, George Harrison having the first number one single and number one album after leaving the Beatles. Today he was at Abbey Road recording I'd Have You Anytime, Art of Dying, Run of the Mill, and Isn't It a Pity. We got them all on Beatles at Bar Time.

Isn't it a pity, wrapping up our look at George Harrison, what he was working on over the weekend in 1970 at Abbey Road Studios. Well, in 1971, John Lennon was working on his second solo album, Imagine, working on the songs Jealous Guy, How, and Oh Yoko. We got all three of them taking us up to the ABC News break. It is Beatles at Bar Time on a Sunday morning at 95.3 WBEV.

Oh, Yoko, John Lennon recording that one for his upcoming Imagine album today in 1971. We'll have more Beatles for you right after this. It is the weekend edition of Beatles at Bar Time on the Sunday Morning Insomnia Show at your hometown station,

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1: ABC News, I'm Dave Packer. We've learned this weekend that five Americans, including U.S. troops, were injured in an Iranian missile attack on a U.S. base in Kuwait Wednesday. We're told they've since returned to duty. In Laos, four of the six remaining miners trapped in a flooded cave are now out. Josh Richardson, part of the rescue team.
2: I was literally about to head into the cave myself when all of a sudden we heard all these cheers and spun around and four very muddy miners just suddenly emerged out of the cave on their own.
1: The two other men still trapped inside. Officials announcing the bodies of nine missing individuals have been found at the site of a blast and ruptured chemical tank at a paper mill in Washington State. The driver in Friday's deadly chain reaction bus crash along I-95 just south of Washington, D.C., has been charged with two counts of involuntary manslaughter. And Southern Command says a U.S. airstrike on an alleged drug smuggling boat in the Eastern Pacific has killed three men. That happened today. This is ABC News.
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4: This week's Fox Brothers Piggly Wiggly High School Athlete of the Week is Clarice Stevens of Beaver Dam High School. Clarice competes in figure skating and synchronized figure skating, and after graduation, she plans to attend Western Michigan University, where she will continue her skating career and double major in psychology and sociology. Congratulations to Clarice Stevens of Beaver Dam. She's this week's Fox Brothers Piggly Wiggly High School Athlete of the Week.
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10: Lows dip down to about 48 overnight under partly cloudy skies, easterly winds 5 to 10 miles per hour. Partly cloudy skies, Sunday, daytime highs approaching 76. Mainly cloudy skies expected, Sunday night, 50. Overcast skies, Monday, with daytime highs approaching 76. 78, Tuesday. I'm meteorologist Jennifer Wojcicki on 95.3 WBEV. 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

Title Cut to London Town, kicking off our final half hour of Beatles at Bar Time, an album that was being worked on heavily this month in 1977, released in 1988. Wings, Paul McCartney and Wings, down to a trio at this point. Paul McCartney on vocals, Linda on vocals, keyboards, and synthesizer, and Denny Lane on vocals, acoustic, and electric guitar, keyboards, and more. Also, some songs feature Jimmy McCulloch on vocals, guitar, and harmonica, and Joe English on drums. Don't have time for the whole thing, but we'll throw in all the good stuff from it. Cafe on the Left Bank, Backwards Traveler Cufflink, I've Had Enough, and then on side two, With a Little Luck, and we'll wrap things up with Name and Address. Paul McCartney and Wings, London Town, our featured album, featurette album on Beatles at Bar Time on this Sunday morning at your hometown station, 95.3 WBEV.

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1: Mainly cloudy skies overnight with lows around 48. Winds out of the southeast 5 to 10 miles per hour. Partly cloudy Sunday, high of 76. Sunday night, 50. Cloudy skies expected Monday, decreasing clouds by Tuesday. Mid-70s Monday, upper 70s by Tuesday. I'm meteorologist Jennifer Wojcicki on 95.3 WBEV, powered by Daily Dodge. Currently, it's 53 degrees.
2: Attention high school sports fans, are you an armchair official? 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Every sport in Wisconsin.

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2: 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And then it ran right at Crystal. 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

Country Flashback Overnight is on the air on this Sunday morning. Good morning, everybody. We do this 7 mornings a week between 3 and 5 o'clock. We change the pace a little bit, as Uncle Bill McCollum used to call it. We turn the page back to hardcore country, the way it used to be, the way it ought to be. If it's got fiddle, if it's got steel guitar, it's probably in our library. Great stuff from the 80s, 90s, and beyond, both ways. Some newer, some older. I'm Jeff Hall. On weeknights, I get to weekday mornings, I should say. It's always dark out. I always say night when it's really morning. Another dollar in the mistake jar. I put both my kids through college with that mistake jar, and now I just spend it on myself. Anyhow, enough about me. I am full of it, as you can tell. I've got great country music coming up between now and 5 o'clock. Folks like Clint Black, Waylon Jennings, Ricky Van Shelton, and how about Juice Newton? This will keep you awake on a Sunday morning. Queen of Hearts, 95.3 WBEV.

0: Got Your Heart Broke. That is Ricky Skaggs. We'll take a short break, get the news update from ABC. When we come back, more hardcore country the way it used to be, the way it ought to be. Folks like Mickey Gilley, Steve Warner, and Tanya Tucker. And we'll be right back. Right now, let's get the news update from ABC. You've got it locked on your hometown station, 95.3 WBEV, powered by Daily Dodge.
1: ABC News, I'm Dave Packer. The federal judge overseeing President Trump's lawsuit against the IRS is considering reopening the case over the terms of its $1.8 billion settlement for a so-called anti-weaponization fund. And another setback for the president.
2: The majority of musicians slated for the Trump-backed event celebrating America's 250th now pulling out. The president now saying he'll hold a rally on Wednesday on the National Mall to replace the planned concerts.
1: ABC's Selena Wang. The driver in Friday's deadly bus crash just south of Washington, D.C. has been charged with two counts of involuntary manslaughter in Paris. A celebration erupted into violence Saturday after Paris Saint-Germain scored the Champions League title win over Budapest. It started out as a victory party in the streets, quickly grew into thousands of people, reports of vandalism, cars set ablaze, and an

0: Injured police officer, at least 45 people detained. 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
1: Mainly cloudy skies overnight with lows around 48. Winds out of the southeast 5 to 10 miles per hour. Partly cloudy Sunday, high of 76. Sunday night, 50. Cloudy skies expected Monday, decreasing clouds by Tuesday. Mid-70s Monday, upper 70s by Tuesday. I'm meteorologist Jennifer Wojcicki on 95.3 WBEV, powered by Daily Dodge. Currently, it's 53 degrees.
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You know the heart of country music still beats in Luke the Drifter. You can tell it when he sang I Saw the Light. Old Marty, Hank and Lefty, why I can feel them right here with me.

George Jones with that age-old question, who in the world is going to fill their shoes? Up next, Mel McDaniel doing a Chuck Berry tune, Let It Roll, Let It Rock, on the Sunday morning edition of Country Flashback, overnight at your hometown station, 95.3 WBEV, powered by Daily Dodge.

0: skies expected. Monday, decreasing clouds by Tuesday. Mid-70s, Monday, upper 70s by Tuesday. I'm meteorologist Jennifer Wojcicki on 95.3 WBEV, powered by Daily Dodge. 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
2: 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Make the

Kicking off our final hour of the Insomnia Show on this Sunday morning with a look at today's date in country music history and over the weekend. Our journey this morning starting May 30th, 1926. Born in Tyler, Texas, was fiddler Johnny Gimble, named Instrumentalist of the Year 5 times by the Country Music Associations. His credits include work with Bob Wills, Willie Nelson, Moe Bandy, and George Strait. He died at his home in Dripping Springs, Texas on May 9th, 2015, at the age of 88. And that was Hank Cochran doing Make the World Go Away on Willie Nelson's Honeysuckle Rose album. And he introduces Johnny Gimble for his fiddle solo. I thought that was a nice touch. Born on this day in Ashland, Kentucky in 1964 was Winona Judd. Actually, yesterday's date, May 30th. Country music singer, solo albums and singles are all credited to the singular name Winona. First rose to fame in 1980 alongside her mother Naomi in the country music duo The Judds, who scored 14 number one hits. Well, of course, we don't have time for all 14 of them. Got a couple good ones, though. Have Mercy, Rockin' with the Rhythm of the Rain, and Winona herself from 1992 with No One Else on Earth. Taking birthdays seriously on the Insomnia Show and Country Flashback Overnight.

That's Winona Judd, born on yesterday's date in 1964 in Ashland, Kentucky. All right, up next, Hank Williams Jr. on May 30th, 1981, released Dixie On My Mind, gave him his fourth number one on the charts, second single from the album, Rowdy.

Randy Travis back at number one on the country chart with his album Always and Forever, his second album. Four number one singles released from the album. We just heard I Won't Need You Anymore, Always and Forever, the title cut. Too Gone for Too Long, also on the album, Forever and Ever, A Man and I.

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1: ABC News, I'm Dave Packer. We've learned this weekend that five Americans, including U.S. troops, were injured in an Iranian missile attack on a U.S. base in Kuwait Wednesday. We're told they've since returned to duty. In Laos, four of the six remaining miners trapped in a flooded cave are now out. Josh Richardson, part of the rescue team.
2: I was literally about to head into the cave myself when all of a sudden we heard all these cheers and spun around and four very muddy miners just suddenly emerged out of the cave on their own.
1: The two other men still trapped inside. Officials announcing the bodies of nine missing individuals have been found at the site of a blast and ruptured chemical tank at a paper mill in Washington State. The driver in Friday's deadly chain reaction bus crash along I-95 just south of Washington, D.C., has been charged with two counts of involuntary manslaughter. And Southern Command says a U.S. airstrike on an alleged drug smuggling boat in the Eastern Pacific has killed three.

Well, that gets us caught up with yesterday's date in country music history. We'll take a break and get the news update from ABC and be back with today's date in country music history on this Sunday morning at your hometown.

0: has killed 3 men. That happened today. 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
7: Mainly cloudy skies overnight with lows around 48. Winds out of the southeast 5 to 10 miles per hour. Partly cloudy Sunday, high of 76. Sunday night, 50. Cloudy skies expected Monday, decreasing clouds by Tuesday. Mid-70s Monday, upper 70s by Tuesday. I'm meteorologist Jennifer Wojcicki on 95.3 WBEV, powered by Daily Dodge. Currently, it's 50 degrees.
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And we're up to today's date in country music history on this Sunday morning at 95.3 WBEV. Jeff Hall reporting, and our journey for this morning starts in 1938. Born on this day in Greenfield, Ohio, Johnny Paycheck. His real name, Donald Eugene Little. Singer and Grand Ole Opry member, most famous for recording the David Allen Coe song, which I hardly ever play because if management is listening and they only hear a snip of it, they're going to think I'm, let's just say, disgruntled, which I totally am not. The song is called

Del Reeves at number one on the country charts today in 1965 with Girl on the Billboard. The novelty song was Reeves' fourth entry on the chart and his only number one single, which spent 2 weeks at the top of the charts and has become one of many country standards about, wait for it, lust. Ooh. All right, two more songs to wrap up today's date in country music history on this Sunday morning. Kenny Rogers and Dottie West held the top position on the country charts today with their album Every Time Two Fools Collide in 1978. It was their first album together, spawned two big country hits, the title track, which went to number one, followed by the number two hit, Anyone Who Isn't Me Tonight. That's going to do it for the Insomnia Show. I'll be back at 6 o'clock this morning with Great American Songbook Sunday Morning. So between now and then, behave yourselves, everybody. It's Jeff All with Country Flashback Overnight at your hometown station, 95.3 WBEV.

0: Delaney Hall to bring the temperature down so we can focus on the detainees and their families. So comply with the lawful orders from local and state law enforcement and let advocates, faith leaders, and members of this community continue their work.
1: The head of the World Health Organization visited the city at the epicenter of the rare Ebola outbreak, where the virus continues to spread. The latest official figures from the Democratic Republic of Congo show more than 900 suspected cases and over 220 deaths. And passengers on board a United Airlines flight feared they were witnessing a Friday night hijacking. That led the pilots to make an emergency landing in Wisconsin, says ABC's Ike Ijachi.
2: The Boeing 737 bound for Minneapolis with 147 passengers and six crew on board. But just before 9 p.m., all of that changed. The captain diverting the plane to Dane County, Wisconsin. Witnesses say sheriff's deputies immediately boarded the plane. Mike Rundle was traveling with his wife.
3: Asked the gentleman to stand up, put handcuffs on him, and walked him out.
2: Authorities say the man appeared to be confused and in a mental health crisis. The FBI is handling this investigation and say no charges are being pursued at this time.
1: I'm Brian Clark, ABC News.
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8: Sunshine mixed with clouds at times today, with highs around 77. Southeasterly winds 5 to 10 miles per hour. Mainly cloudy skies expected tonight, lows around 50. Overcast skies tomorrow, high temperatures reach up to 76. Sunny skies Tuesday, with daytime highs approaching 78. 83 Wednesday. I'm meteorologist Jennifer Wojcicki on 95.3 WBEV, powered by Daily Dodge. Right now, it's 50 degrees.
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1: From ABC News, I'm Brian Clark. New Jersey State Police are now in charge of operations outside of an ICE facility in Newark that has seen clashes between demonstrators. City's mayor declared a curfew on Saturday, says ABC's Allison Kosick.
2: Police stood between opposing groups of demonstrators outside the detention center.
3: But if you want to immigrate here, there's a right way to do it.
2: The Department of Homeland Security is pushing back on claims about conditions in

0: prairieridge.health or call 920-623-1200.
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0: Good night, ladies and gentlemen. Thank you.
1: And there you have it. That was the last, the absolute last studio recording Frank Sinatra ever made back in 1994. My Foolish Heart. Before that, we had Let's Face the Music and Dance from 1979. Good morning, everybody. Welcome into Great American Songbook Sunday morning. I'm your host, Jeff Hall, and we do this every Sunday morning in the 6 a.m. hour. Glad to have you aboard. And as per usual, we always start the show with Frank Sinatra, a double shot. And we always back that up with a double shot of the King of Cool himself, Dino Martin,

0: You're something else, don't you know? 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You're out of this world.
1: 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I'm Jeff Hall. And our weather for today, we're looking at a blend of clouds and sun with a high of 78. Winds out of the southeast, gusting to 10 miles an hour. Low of 51 tonight under partly cloudy skies. High is around 79 tomorrow, mainly cloudy skies. Tomorrow night, clearing skies with a low of around 49. And for Tuesday, the extended forecast, high temperatures reach 79 after sunny.

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0: Tony Bennett, Quiet Nights of Quiet Stars, and Never on a Sunday, because that's my day of rest. Andy Williams in the rearview mirror as well. Well, the Milwaukee Brewers are 1-1 on the series against the Houston Astros. Astros smoked us yesterday afternoon, 2-9. Rubber match this afternoon. Our coverage starting at 12:35 with batter up in Houston at 1:10. 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And if you don't know the number, you just got to tune in to find out what it is. Wade Bates and friends will be up with the Fishing Outdoor Report, brought to you, as always, by All Out Marine in Allenton. 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
4: This week's Fox Brothers Piggly Wiggly High School Athlete of the Week is Bradley Wendor from Beaver Dam. The senior competes on the Golden Beavers baseball team. His favorite moment from his athletic career was the playoff run his junior year, specifically beating Slinger to advance to the sectional finals. After graduation, he plans to attend UW-La Crosse to study finance. Congratulations to Bradley Wendor from Beaver

0: Jam. He's this week's Fox Brothers Piggly Wiggly High School Athlete of the Week.
1: ABC News, I'm Brian Clark. President Trump's indicating he may take on a greater role in the celebrations of the country's 250th anniversary. ABC Selena Wang explains from the White House.
2: The majority of musicians slated for the Trump-backed event celebrating America's 250th now pulling out. The president now saying he'll hold a rally on Wednesday on the National Mall to replace the planned concerts.
1: President met Friday with advisors, but still has not made a decision on whether to accept a ceasefire with Iran that would reopen the Strait of Hormuz. U.S. Central Command says American aircraft disabled a commercial ship Friday that was trying to evade the blockade. The mayor of Newark, New Jersey, implemented a curfew near an ICE detention center that's seen days of clashes between protesters. And after five people were killed and more than 40 hurt in a chain reaction bus crash on Interstate 95 to Virginia, authorities have charged the bus driver with involuntary manslaughter. This is ABC News.
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4: Sunshine mixed with clouds at times, today with highs around 77. Southeasterly winds 5 to 10 miles per hour. Mainly cloudy skies expected, tonight lows around 50. Overcast skies, tomorrow high temperatures reach up to 76. Sunny skies, Tuesday with daytime highs approaching 78. 83 Wednesday. I'm meteorologist Jennifer Wojcicki on 95.3 WBEV, powered by Daily Dodge. Currently 51.
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0: Let's get things going on the ESPN Outdoors Report. We bring in Pete Hump from Best Damn Guide Service. Pete, you made it through the Memorial Day weekend. Were you out all weekend, and how was the fishing?
6: Yeah, I was. The water temps have come up quite a bit now with this warm spell we had. The bluegills are definitely spawning and on beds, and the bite has been really good in the Madison chain. And I have upcoming trips on Fox Lake and then again in Madison this upcoming weekend.
0: So what have you been getting on the Madison chain? Again, you mentioned the bluegills and such, but has it been busy all through the chain?
6: Yeah. There's been a decent walleye and smallmouth bite on Mendota. Kiganza, Minona, Wabisa all have been really good for bluegills. You get a mixed in walleye or pike mixed in with them too, and it's been fairly good right now.
0: With where we've been with the temperatures, is it pretty safe to say we're not going to get cooler water temperatures for the rest of the year now, since at least through the summer season? Are we going to be pretty decent, do you anticipate?
6: We had our walleye Wednesday, and I was noticing water temps were 72-plus degrees, so it's definitely came up, and it'll probably stay there now, even if we have some cold nights. But, yeah, we had only three fish that came in were legal. I was not able to get a legal. The biggest was 17 7/8, but... the trolling bites seem to produce more fish now, so those fish are kind of sliding out into the basin areas of the lake, and that's where trolling now starts to become a good thing.
0: Besides the Madison chain, what have you heard from across the region?
6: Well, there's still a good walleye bite in Green Bay and also Winnebago, and a lot of those white bass have spawned out, and they're moving back into the lake. I know people are fishing white bass up in the Wolf River and now on the Fox River, but... definitely looks like some nice weather we're having here, so definitely a good time to get out.
0: So I actually went out fishing in the last week, went to a couple of locations just because I needed something to do, and I was making conversation with some of the guys that were fishing the shore with me. I didn't realize that there's a huge, at least there's a lot of people that like to fish for catfish and like to eat catfish. What's the key to catching catfish, and what do they taste like?
6: I don't know. I don't know if I've ever eaten a catfish. Okay. I have trips occasionally, and people want to keep catfish. The limit on Beaver Dam is 10 per person. And we definitely have an abundance of those, but, I've heard people like to soak it in buttermilk or milk and then make like a cornmeal breading. And, okay. They've said it's very good. And, I guess I've never really tried it. But from what I've heard, it is good.
0: Yeah, because I was fishing next to a guy who promised his wife or girlfriend that they'd have catfish for supper on Saturday. He didn't catch anything, so she wasn't happy with him for not being able to get the catfish, and they would have to find something else for supper.
6: That's funny. I did notice on Facebook.

0: Well, you did pretty well. The fish you caught looked like very nice ones.
1: I went to Fox Lake and it was cast and catch in the kind of the boat launch right by that park by the golf course. A lot of bluegills and some perch were laying in the weeds there, and then Beaver Dam Lake had zero success on at Edgewater.
0: Okay.
1: So
0: Yeah,
1: I thought it.
0: those are nice bluegill and perch you had there.
1: Yeah, so I thought I'd need some guide service on Beaver Dam Lake because my goal in life now is to catch a fish on Beaver Dam Lake because I've never caught one there yet.
0: Oh gosh, okay.
1: So
0: Well, maybe try the G bridges. There are always quite a few fish in those areas.
1: I'll have to take you up on that. I'll have to book Best Damn Guide Service at some point.
0: For sure.
1: Hey, have you heard about Winnebago? Anything going on in Winnebago or up north right now?
0: Well, I heard there's decent walleye bite on Winnebago. All those fish, that have spawned out have pushed back into the main lake, and they're still kind of shallow on rocky points, just using a jigging a minnow or jigging a leech now. And then as we move on into the month here, you're going to find them fish are going to be out on those reefs, and a slip cork with a night crawler or a slip cork and a leech is always a very good way to catch them.
1: Awesome stuff. Hey, if people are interested in Best Damn Guide Service, what's the best way to inquire about your services and to have yourself a good time out on the water?
0: Yeah, you can call me at 608-609-2707 or find me on Facebook under Pete Hub for Best Damn Guide Service and send me a message and I'll get back to you shortly after that.
1: Pete, appreciate the time and we'll see you out on the lake somewhere. Have a great day.
0: Sounds good, Wade. Thanks a lot.
1: Let's head down to the Madison chain right now and bring in Pat from DNS Bait and Tackle. Pat, before we talk about this upcoming weekend, how was the Memorial Day weekend out in the Madison chain?
2: Oh, it was great. I mean, we were very, very busy here at the shop. We had nice weather, so of course, folks were itching to get out. It's kind of the unofficial kickoff of summer, so had a lot of folks through the door, and a lot of people are catching fish.
1: Yeah, I had multiple people tell me that they felt the Madison chain might be one of the hotter areas across the region right now. And what have they been catching?
2: Oh, absolutely it is. We've got just fantastic fishing here, and I always hesitate because sometimes I want to say foreign urban area, but I mean, you could put our lakes up against any of the lakes up north or anywhere really in the Midwest. We are really do have a lot of great fishing here in Madison. As far as what's going on around town, let's see. The crappies are just finishing up spawning. Bass are on beds. Bluegills are starting to make beds in some of the lower lakes on the chain, as that's the little bit warmer water. But otherwise, walleye fishing's been great, especially at night. There's a lot of pike around. The musky fishing's still been a little bit slow, but the best is yet to come for some of that stuff for sure.
1: So when it comes to night fishing, what are things people need to know if they've never fished at night? Is there anything special you need to do, or is it the same as during the day except for just darker?
2: Well, yeah, I mean, essentially, it's the same as during the day. Of course, if you're in a boat, you do need running lights. That's a requirement of the DNR. So we don't need to go into all the details of that here, but you can look it up on the fishing regulations and figure that out. But as far as night fishing goes, it's my favorite way to fish from shore. I'm pretty much shore bound most of the time, so a lot of our shore locations attract bait fish because of the city lights or some of the break walls around town have lights on them. Those bait fish are attracted to the light, and then the bait fish come in shallow, and then the walleyes follow them. So just throwing lures that mimic different minnows, whether it's a Rapala husky jerk or a paddle tail, you can really do well at night before all the weeds get up here. Like late summer when we get all the weeds coming in can be kind of a headache for shore anglers.
1: How busy is fishing on the Madison chain at night?
2: It's not bad at all. No, it's I mean, folks do it for sure. And some of your more popular spots, like the Tenney Park Breakwall, is a very popular evening spot. But you can spread out. The other thing that's really great about Madison is we're blessed with a lot of parks that are right on the water. So any of those spots at any given time could be some great action for walleyes for sure.
1: Awesome stuff. Anything on the rivers going on right now?
2: Yeah, the rivers are in good shape. They're done being high like they were earlier this spring. So we're back down to pretty normal levels. I've been hearing about some great post-spawn bass action up there. Walleyes are still hanging out at the dams a little bit, and the white bass run has been really good. I've been hearing about some good action down in Jefferson on the Rock River down there.
1: Hey, tell us about DNS Bait and Tackle. I know it's the one stop you need to make anywhere in Dane County if you're heading out on the your favorite body of water. What do we need to know?
2: Absolutely, yeah. We're at 1411 Northport Drive, right near the corner of Northport and Troy Drive here on the north side of Madison. We're just a quarter mile from the Warner Park boat launch. Quick jog off the interstate for folks coming into town. We got everything you need to get out on the water, all kinds of tackle's all stacked up, fully loaded with bait. But most importantly, we offer folks, you know, that local knowledge. We got our finger on the pulse of what's going on around town. I do.

0: do a weekly fishing report, publish that every Friday morning. We publish that on our social media at DS Bait Tackle Fly Shop on Instagram, Facebook, and YouTube. And we also have a good old school phone line. If anybody wants to call in, the number there is 608-BIG-FISH.
1: Hey, Pat, I appreciate the time. Have yourself a great weekend, and we'll chat next week.
0: Thanks so much, Wade. You too. Take care.
1: Let's head to Fish Tales in Fox Lake as we speak right now and bring in Dave. Dave, what's the week been like at Fish Tales Fishing?
2: Well, it's very good. We've had really good panfish bite all throughout the lake. Guys are picking up walleyes early and late in the day. The bass guys are doing pretty good. So, yeah, overall, it's been very good this week.
1: I was over. I was just telling Pete that I was over on the park just north of Fishtails, and I was casting and catching kind of by the lily pads and just where the boats launched the other day. And they were fast and furious. And the bluegills and the perch are pretty big over there right now.
2: Yeah, I know the bluegill population exploded, and I mean there's so many really really nice fish. You know, I don't keep any, you know, 9.5, 10, 10.5 inchers. I throw them back because they're so valuable. But you can catch plenty of them that are 8, 8.5, up to 9, and have a really good meal. The crappies are similar. They're just getting done spawning, basically. I caught a couple yesterday that had spawn yet, but for the most part, they're done, and they'll move out in the deeper water. But the bluegills are just setting up, and they're all around the lake, around the piers, like where you were, and in the river. You can see them everywhere, so it's a really good sign.
1: Which is always good, so where you can get out on Fox Lake, you're a good chance you're going to have some success?
2: Yes. You know, everybody's been chasing panfish, mostly, that come in here. So, you know, the walleye guys are going early and late in the day, and they're trolling or using crawler harnesses. But, yeah, it's been a panfish bonanza out here, and you can tell by all the boat traffic.
1: Have you heard any other bodies of water? Emily, Puckaway, Green Lake, have you heard anything?
2: Well, they're doing okay on Green Lake. You know, their limit went to 10 panfish, so a lot of guys don't want to go over there for 10 panfish, and I get it, but our lake is going to eventually go to 10 ourselves. So, you know, and otherwise, Big Green is one of the best bluegill lakes you'd ever fish, for quality and quantity. But Emily's been good for bass. Beaver Dam actually has had a really good crappie bite recently on the reefs and stuff, similar to here. And I did hear of a few people getting some walleyes now by the bridges and things like that. So it's kicked in pretty much everywhere in the area. And with the forecast, it looks like we're going to have 80s for next 10 days with no rain, so we'll have very stable weather, and the fishing should just be as good throughout that whole period.
1: Well, awesome stuff. And if you're in the Fox Lake area and you're fishing, you have to stop at Fishtails. Tell us where you're located, when you're open, what people will find in the shop.
2: Well, we have everything you need. We have all the bait, we have all the tackle. We just started selling St. Croix rods this week. We're right downtown Fox Lake. You can't miss us. We're right next to the river there. And we're open from 6 to 6 Monday through Saturday and 6 to 5 on Sundays.
1: Dave, I appreciate what you do at Fish Tales, and we will chat again next week. Thank you.
2: All right. Thanks, Wade.
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1: The ESPN Outdoors Report continues now as you bring in Rick Wentland, our resident outdoorsman. Rick, boy, remember when we were talking about being cold and windy and fishing conditions weren't fun? Well, it's been warm into the 80s and 90s over the last week. How's it been for you?
2: Well, the calm water and the 80 degrees has definitely warmed up the water, and quite honestly, they've turned up the fish something fierce. Well, I just been pretty much out every day for Memorial Day weekend, and the bass have really turned on a lot of local lakes. The northern pike have really, really turned on, and it seems like we've had a second generation of bass that are spawning. Some did it like 2 weeks ago when it got cold, and a lot of them pulled off, and a lot of them pulled up to the beds. And I know here on Fox Lake, the crappies are pretty much done. But I know on Beaver Dam Lake, they're hot and heavy. I mean, guys are just crushing crappies on Beaver Dam Lake. But out here in Fox Lake right now, the bluegills are on fire. Just unbelievable amount of bluegills being caught right now on Fox Lake.
1: I can tell you, I was out on Saturday at the park where the boat launch is, kind of right on the way to the golf course. And it was, at one point, it was just a cast and catch every time, kind of just off the dock where there's a bunch of weeds and like lily pads out there. And there were some nice sized bluegills that had the feed bag on.
2: Absolutely. And it seems like from that point all the way to Canada Creek and anywhere in between, you find a nice hard bottom and sandy bottom, the bluegills are there. And I think you even text me that you're ready to start guiding now that you're catching all these big bluegills on Fox Lake.
1: I think I'm ready to do that, except for my first cast that I had. A bunch of guys were there fishing. I casted it a little too close into the weeds, and I lost my line and my bobber right away because it got tied up in the lily pads. And then...
2: that happens.
1: And then I turned around and I kicked my container of worms into the water.
2: Well, they were thirsty, probably. That's probably good.
1: And they were like looking at me like an amateur, and then I was able to pull them out of the water before they sunk, you know. And then yeah. I was casting and catching. They're like, oh my goodness, this guy must be a professional.
2: Oh yeah, this guy knows what he's doing. So no. you got to fool those guys when you fish on shore so that they start walking away and fish further away from you.
1: No, but it was, you know, I said I'm a novice fisherman. I know a lot of people listening are novice fishermen. I'm a bobber and a worm kind of guy. So I went there. I also was in Horicon on the river by like the Rock River Tap in that park, and also Edgewater. Didn't have much luck there. But what are some things that people can do if they are trying to fish, you know, and they're not familiar with the area, like, you know, like some of the experts, to give themselves better odds of catching a fish?
2: Well, quite honestly, even to this day, I go on YouTube a lot. Be honest, you can learn a lot from YouTube videos for fishing videos. And there are 10 million videos out there from everything from bluegills to tarpon and anything in between. And if you want to learn about how to catch walleyes, how to catch bluegills, just start watching a few videos, you know, on a rainy day, or instead of watching, or even during, I watch a lot of them during the Brewer game. The Brewer game is on, and I watch a lot of YouTube videos, and you'd be shocked how many things even like a guy like me can learn off YouTube.
1: You know, because it's funny, I'm sitting at Edgewater Park out on one of the, you know, the docks that they have, and I could see these humongous fish that I could just see the shadows because the water was pretty cloudy. And I'm like, so I throw my line in there thinking maybe that it would take it, and they didn't have any interest in food.
2: Well, I'm guessing them are big carp, I would imagine.
1: Yes. Carp don't have interest in worms?
2: No, not really.
1: Oh, I didn't know that.
2: You threw some corn out there, put some corn on your hook, then you'd have them.
1: Yeah, but then my question was, I was looking at how big these fish were, and see all these guys up and down the lake all had like nets and stuff, and I had nothing. So what does a guy like me do if I catch something big and I don't have a net or anything? Do I just pull it up and try to get it out myself, or I don't know what, yeah, I would have done.
2: Well, hopefully a guy with a net will come and help you out, but otherwise you got to walk to shore and just reel them in right as tight to shore, and then kind of grab them by the tail and flip them in.
1: Well, we'll have to do that as well. So did you hear anything else about any other lakes across the region? The fish are biting everywhere, as you mentioned?
2: You know, honestly, Wade, if you drive within an hour's of Beaver Dam, there's not a lake that the fish are not biting. The only thing is, with a lot of lakes, with this warm weather we've had, the weeds went from like 4 inches to like 4 feet. I know, like back in the government here on Fox Lake and on Lake Emily, you can pretty much walk on them. And that's not too far of an exaggeration. I mean, the weeds are thick, and obviously you got to throw lures that you know, like frogs and stuff on the top, or you got to fish the little pockets. But But right now, pretty much any lake in the area that's around here.

0: is literally on fire right now.
1: You know, if somebody is like a worm or a minnow type of person, there is training that you need to use if you're going to buy some professional lures, like they can buy at a bait shop and such as Raw Bass Customs. Is there a learning curve on those types of things as well to reel them? Do I go to YouTube for that as well?
0: Well, you gotta, if you're fishing for, smallmouth bass, you're not going to be throwing one of these big 7.5-inch glide baits. You want to throw a little crankbait or a little topwater lure. You kind of got to match what you're fishing for, but Raw Bass Customs pretty much catch anything. I mean, I hear stories all the time. I get text messages, I get emails all week long. Look what I caught on your baits. Look what I caught on your baits.
1: Well, tell us about Raw Bass Customs and where people can find your lures, and if you do have any guiding spots open, how they can learn about more information, because I know you're booking up.
0: I paint literally 60 kinds of different lures, from bass, walleye, crappie, muskie, and pike, on any color combination. 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
1: 920-948-8467. Rick Wentland, resident outdoorsman, thanks for the time and good luck fishing this weekend.
0: All right, Wade, thanks.
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2: Sunshine mixed with clouds at times today, with highs around 77. Southeasterly winds 5 to 10 miles per hour. Mainly cloudy skies expected tonight, lows around 50. Overcast skies tomorrow, high temperatures reach up to 76. Sunny skies Tuesday, with daytime highs approaching 78. 83 Wednesday. I'm meteorologist Jennifer Wojcicki on 95.3 WBEV, powered by Daily Dodge. Currently, it's 53 degrees.
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Your smooth Sunday morning continues in the 7 o'clock hour. I'm Jeff Hall, looking at last week's birthday list, Gladys Knight, formerly of Gladys Knight and the Pips, born May 28th, 1944. That was one of her big hits, Midnight Train to Georgia. Before that, Stevie Nicks, May 26th, 1948. 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
1: This week's Fox Brothers Piggly Wiggly High School Athlete of the Week is Clarice Stevens of Beaver Dam High School. Clarice competes in figure skating and synchronized figure skating, and after graduation, she plans to attend Western Michigan University, where she will continue her skating career and double major in psychology and sociology. Congratulations to Clarice Stevens of Beaver Dam. She's this week.

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0: Africa from Toto, their bass player on last week's birthday list, Mike Porcaro, born May 29th, 1955. Weather for today, a blend of clouds and sun with a high near 78, low of 51 over partly cloudy skies tonight, highs of around 79, cloudy skies on Monday, 49 overnight lows, and for Tuesday, the extended forecast calls for high temps to reach number 79 degrees. Under sunny skies. At your home of the Milwaukee Brewers, 95.3 WBEV.
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0: Clapton changed the world on a smooth Sunday morning with Jeff Hall at your home for Brewer Baseball, 95.3 WBEV. They are 1-1 on the weekend series with the Houston Astros. The Astros pounded us yesterday afternoon, 9-2 in Houston. We'll be doing the rubber match this afternoon. 12:35 is the on-deck show, and batter up at 1:10. We'll be back with a live and local All-Star Request show on Sunday night with the phone number that we only give out during the show. But if you know the number, you know it, and you can text us anytime. Phone's always on all day long on Sundays. If you don't know the number, you got to tune in at 6 o'clock, and Lou Who will hand it out readily. That's how the show works. We don't post it anywhere on social media, at least that we know of. When we come back, more smooth Sunday morning sounds. Carly Simon and John Lennon in the windshield. Right now, we'll get the news update from ABC. 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
1: ABC News, I'm Brian Clark. Authorities in Virginia say the driver of a bus failed to slow down in an I-95 work zone Friday, and that triggered a chain reaction crash that left five people dead and dozens hurt. ABC's Andrew Dimbert says the driver has now been criminally charged.
2: The National Transportation Safety Board says it's investigating the bus driver's actions in the moments before the crash. The driver remains hospitalized but in custody, facing a maximum of 10 years in prison for each charge of involuntary manslaughter if convicted.
1: Iran's parliament speaker says that any deal with the U.S. must secure the rights of the Iranian people. President Trump said Saturday the U.S. is close to a very good deal with Iran, but still no final agreement that would reopen the Strait of Hormuz. Family of four-time Stanley Cup champ Claude Lemieux, who died last week by suicide, announced they will have his brain studied for CTE, saying they hope it will lead to

0: greater understanding, honest conversations, and better protections for athletes. This is ABC News.
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10: Sunshine mixed with clouds at times today with highs around 77. Southeasterly winds 5 to 10 miles per hour. Mainly cloudy skies expected tonight, lows around 50. Overcast skies tomorrow, high temperatures reach up to 76. Sunny skies Tuesday with daytime highs approaching 78. 83 Wednesday. I'm meteorologist Jennifer Wojcicki on 95.3 WBEV. 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Currently, it's 53 degrees.
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John Lennon starting over from his Double Fantasy album from 1980. All right, when we come back, some local talent. Al and Christine Minchow will be in to get us off to church the way they always are on a Sunday morning as we head for

0: on a Sunday morning as we head for First Lutheran Church, coming your way at 8 o'clock on your hometown station, 95.3 WBEV.
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0: 2026 summer kickoff, and WBEV Brat Fry is coming up on Thursday, June 4th from 4 till 6 p.m. at Swan Park Splash Pad. There will be many events and activities, and First Lutheran's Evangelism Committee will be fitting bike helmets, providing ice cream, and setting up a bouncy house for the kids. Come and join the fun. We will be celebrating all 2026 graduates during the worship service on Sunday, June 7th at 9 a.m. The church office will be closed on Wednesdays during the summer months from May 25th through Labor Day. The office will be open Monday, Tuesday, and Thursday from 9 a.m. until 12:30 p.m. Our next drive-through communion will be Sunday, June 7th from 10 until 10:30 a.m. at the front circle entrance. Drive-through communion occurs on the first Sunday of each month from 10 until 10:30 a.m. Now, let's join the congregation of First Lutheran Church in worship.
1: Good morning. So let us direct our hearts and minds to worship. I'll have you stand only as you are able. Blessed be the Holy Trinity, the one God whose compassion endures forever. Let us confess our sin to God. Take a moment for your own personal reflection as we search our hearts. Compassionate God, we confess to you all of our sins are broken, we're heavy, and we cannot free ourselves. In your mercy, call us back to you. Your yoke is easy and your burden is light. Restore us to dwell in your peace. In Christ's name, amen. Jesus said, come to me, all of you who are weary and carrying heavy burdens, and I will give you rest. In the name of God, the Father, and Son, and Holy Spirit, you are forgiven. Rest in God's love. Amen. Our gathering hymn can be found either on the screen or in your red hymnal on page 807.

0: The grace of our Lord Jesus Christ, the love of God, and the communion of the Holy Spirit be with you all.
1: And also with you.
0: The Lord with you.
2: Let us pray together. O God, on this day, you open the hearts of your faithful people by sending into us your Holy Spirit. Direct us by the light of that Spirit, that we may have a right judgment in all things and rejoice at all times in your peace, through Jesus Christ, your Son, our Lord. Lives and reigns with you and the Holy Spirit, one God, now and forever. Amen.
0: You may be seated, and we'll have our lesson.

0: The first lesson is from the book of Acts, chapter 2. When the day of Pentecost had come, the apostles were all together in one place. And suddenly from heaven there came a sound like the rush of a violent wind, and it filled the entire house where they were sitting. Divided tongues, as of fire, appeared among them, and a tongue rested on each of them. All of them were filled with the Holy Spirit and began to speak in other languages as the Spirit had given them ability. Now there were devout Jews from every people under heaven living in Jerusalem. And at this sound, the crowd gathered and was bewildered, because each one heard them speaking in native language of each. Amazed and astonished, they said, "Are not all these who are speaking Galilean? And how is it that we hear, each of us, in our own native language? Perithians, Medes, Elamites, and residents of Mesopotamia, Judea, Cappadocia, Pontus, and Asia, Phrygia and Pamphylia, Egypt, and other parts of Libya belonging to Cyrene, and visitors from Rome, both Jews and proselytes, Cretans and Arabs. In our own language, we hear them speaking about God's deed of power." All were amazed and perplexed, saying to one another, "What does this mean?" But others sneered and said, "They are filled with new wine." But Peter, standing with the 11, raised his voice and addressed them, "Fellow Jews and all who live in Jerusalem, let this be known to you, and listen to what I say. Indeed, these are not drunk, as you suppose, for it is only 9 o'clock in the morning. No, this is what was spoken through the prophet Joel. In the last days it will be, God declares, that I will pour out my Spirit upon all flesh, and your sons and your daughters shall prophesy, and your young men shall see visions, and your old men shall have dream dreams. Even upon my slaves, both men and women, in those days I will pour out my Spirit, and they shall prophesy. And I will show portents to the heavens above it, and signs to the earth below, blood and fire and smoky mist. The sun shall be turned to darkness, and the moon to blood, before the coming of the Lord's great and glorious day. Then everyone who calls out the name of the Lord shall be saved." Word of God, word of life.
1: Thanks be to God.
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0: read it responsibly. How manifold are your works, O Lord! In wisdom you have made them all. The earth is full of your creatures.
1: Yonder is the sea, great and wide, with its swarms too many to number, living things both small and great.
0: There go the ships to and fro, the Leviites, which you made for the sport of it.
1: All of them look to you to give them their food in due season.
0: You give it to them, they gather it. You open your hand, and they are filled with good things.
1: When you hide your face, they are terrified. When you take away their breath, they die and return to their house.
0: You send forth your spirit, and they are created. And so you renew the face of the earth.
1: May the glory of the Lord endure forever. O Lord, rejoice in all your works.
0: You look at the heaven, and it trembles. You touch the mountains, and they smoke.
1: I have seen the Lord with all my heaven. I will praise my God while I have my name.
0: May these words of mine please God. I will rejoice in the Lord.
1: Bless the Lord, my soul. Hallelujah.
0: Word of God, word of life.

The Holy Gospel according to John, the 7th chapter. Now on the last day of the festival of the booth, the great day, while Jesus was standing in the temple, he cried out, "Let everyone who is thirsty come to me, and let the one who believes in me, as the scriptures had said, out of the believer's heart shall flow rivers of living water." Now he said this about the Spirit, which believers in him was to receive. For as yet there was no Spirit, because Jesus was not yet glorified. The Gospel of the Lord. You may be seated. Grace and peace to you from God our Father and from our Lord and Savior, Jesus Christ. Amen. Today is Pentecost Sunday, when the Holy Spirit descends upon the people of Jerusalem, God's people. The Holy Spirit. What is the Holy Spirit? Well, it's a third person of the Trinity, right? Father, Son, and Holy Spirit. Third person of the Trinity, equal with God, equal with Christ. In our lesson today, we learn that the Holy Spirit is like the wind. The sound of the wind symbolizes the breath of God. Or the tongue of fire. Holy Spirit representing purification in the presence of God. Or the Holy Spirit coming and speaking in tongues, that all with different languages would proclaim the gospel. And now we hear and we learn that the Holy Spirit is a flow of living water that believers will receive. In bubbling up from a believer's heart, it will overflow onto others, and you will receive eternal life. Jesus said, "Anyone who is thirsty, come to me. Come and drink." Jesus uses a fair amount of imagery, metaphors, when he speaks and preaches. So I want for us today to use your mind and think of some metaphors or some images more so. How about of dry land? Porous land, parched, porous, hard, dry. Maybe a field that had a small little gathering of water, a little pond earlier from a few weeks ago, is now dried up and it's cracked. That soil is all cracked and it's sort of kind of glazed with a little flaking. There's no corn growing there, no seed sprouting. It's parched. It's dry, it's hard, it's barren. Nothing is growing there. There's no yield, no growth, no productivity. Well, what about like when you turn the soil and it's clumpy and those clumps of dirt? Nothing grows there. It's like rock. What are other images that come to your mind when you think of dry ground? Parched. Porous. Lacking. Barren. In our gospel acclamation, we just sang, "Lord, let my heart be good soil." That something might grow, right? That something

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Images of thirst that come to mind. When you are thirsty, before you really think about it and know it, you might kind of like in a sort of mental way be thinking about going to the kitchen, to the refrigerator, to the concession stand, to a drinking fountain, to get some water, because you're dry, you're thirsty. Kind of a natural reaching out, you know, beginning of more of a mental way, and then more of a physical way. Now, we know that Jesus isn't talking about dirt or dry patches in a farm field where once some standing water was. He's not talking about bottled water or drinking fountain. He's talking about your soul, your heart. When your heart is cracked, dry, barren, your spirit is not yielding, producing. It longs for water. Psalm 42 says, as the deer pants for the water, so my soul pants or longs for you. You alone are my heart's desire. I long to worship you. You alone are my strength, my soul. You alone make my spirit yield. You alone are my heart's desire. I long to worship you. The psalmist was talking about a dry heart, a dry spirit, thirsting for the Lord. Jesus lays out this invitation, come to me, all of you who are thirsty. Our gospel or our confession says, all of you who are carrying heavy burdens, come to me. Do you know what that's like? To have a spirit that's thirsting for the Lord. Panting for water, panting, longing for the Lord. I want to talk about a youth group outing. The best I can date is probably 1988 to 1989. I was a youth director and we did regular mission trips and we were going to Sky Ranch in Loveland, Colorado. And when there's always a service component to it. And so maybe 25, 30 kids, we end up in Loveland. And we're always looking for a project to work on, right? You know, when you think of church and God and knowing Jesus and, you know, being the hands and feet of Jesus, we want to do that. We want to be the hands and feet of Jesus. We want projects. We look for things to do, especially when you load up your bus, a load of kids, and you're heading off to experience some new things and to have fun together and sing some Bible songs or camp songs and kind of let the Holy Spirit lead you and guide you.

So I want to tell you a little bit about Anna. You can turn to that first picture. So Anna, she's a German lady who spoke very little English. And she knows the Lord. She knew the Lord. And she lived on the edge of town. And her life, her yard, her house was thirsty, barren, forgotten. Her yard has probably only been mowed by the city or when someone would get tired of looking at it and came to mow. Her fence line was thick with suckers, small brush growing into small, worthless little trees. Everything was overgrown. The house needed paint inside and out, cluttered. Early 90s-year-old Anna from Germany. We show up, a group of 25, 30 youth, and we meet Anna. And we're not really sure all of what we can do and what we are to do. And so we start, you can advance. We start scraping, we divide into groups. Some are going to work on the house. You can move on to one more slide. The top right is me in my early 20s. You can go on to the next slide. And many start working on the flowers, the shrubs. I remember cutting lots of buckthorn type overgrown little trees and rock and junk. So this is all going on. And we're all doing it because we know God and the Lord, and we're the hands and feet, and we're trying to make a difference. But Anna begins in her broken German language, starting to tell us about her love for the Lord. But she began to describe her empty bucket and how the ladle was scraping against the bottom. She realized how depleted, how empty her soul has been, and how she has been yearning for the Lord, for community, for people, for love. She forgot how it felt to be seen, to drink from the waters of God's Spirit. She forgot what community feels like and looks like. She forgot what it feels like to have her bucket began to be filled with youth, people who see her, who listen to her, and who just want to be around her. I remember when she would talk about her empty bucket and how the Holy Spirit was flowing through these young people, flowing out of them, through them, out of them, onto her, and how she felt alive again, how she felt loved again, how she felt like part of a community again. We will never understand, never truly know what it felt like to be Anna. But we know what it felt like to be a

family. See, that's what Jesus is talking about. All of you who are thirsty, come to me. We didn't know that we were supposed to be there. We were just looking for something to do. The Lord directed us to Anna's yard, to her house. Maybe for Anna more than her property. Maybe working on the property, cleaning it up a bit, was just a vehicle, a way to get to Anna's heart. She was changed that day. She drank from the fountain of youth, yes, perhaps. But she said that she cried out to God many times. And God answered her cry and filled her bucket of living water. As far as I know, that Anna lived many more years, changed, with flowing living water of the Holy Spirit. So today, as Pentecost graces our church, the Holy Spirit descends upon our parched, dry hearts. All of us who believe ask the Lord to fill us. Fill our cup and let it overflow. Fill our cup and let it overflow. What a great prayer. Fill our cup and let it overflow. Can you do this? Fill my cup and let it overflow. Fill my cup and let it overflow. Let's put it on the screen. Fill my cup and let it overflow. Okay?

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0: my cup and let it overflow. 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Let us go ahead and confess our faith found in the Apostles' Creed. I believe in God, the Father Almighty, creator of heaven and earth. I believe in Jesus Christ, our Savior, who was conceived by the Holy Spirit, born of the Virgin Mary, suffered under Pontius Pilate, was crucified, died, and was buried. He descended into death. On the third day he rose again. He ascended into heaven and seated at the right hand of the Father, and he will come judge the living and the dead. I believe in the Holy Spirit, the Holy Catholic Church, the communion of saints, the forgiveness of sins, the resurrection of the body, and life everlasting. Amen.
1: Trusting in the power of Christ's resurrection to heal and redeem our broken world, let us pray for the needs of all creation. O God, you send the Holy Spirit to gather your church into one. 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Bless the work of interreligious dialogue. Lord, in your mercy, hear our prayer. 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Turn hearts of stone into hearts of flesh, so that all people may know the peace that surpasses all understanding. Lord, in your mercy, hear our prayer. You send the Holy Spirit to accompany those who feel abandoned. Provide healing for those who are anxious or bereaved. Comfort those who are sick or suffering. And answer all who call upon your name, especially Brianna, Dick, Audrey, Isaac, Matt, Marilee, Margaret, Jennifer, Beverly, Mary, Tom, Bev, Carol, Suzanne, Kathy, Tammy, Jan, Val, Phil, Michelle, Pat, and Hannah. Lord, in your mercy, hear our prayer. You send the Holy Spirit to counsel us in our grief. We give you thanks for our ancestors in the faith, whose witness to your mighty works continues to inspire our lives. In your holy name we pray. Amen.

Let us pray together. Loving God, we offer at your table the gifts of our hearts. Help us take heart in you and share freely of your love so that all creation can taste your abundance. We ask this in the name of Jesus, through the Spirit abiding with us now and forever. Amen.

0: The Lord be with you.
1: And also with you.
0: Lift up your hearts.
1: We lift them to the Lord.
0: Let us give thanks to the Lord our God. It is indeed right, in our duty and our joy, that we should at all times and in all places give thanks and praise to you, Almighty Merciful God, through our Savior Jesus Christ. Fulfilling the promise of the resurrection, you poured out the fire of your Spirit, uniting the one body, one people of every nation and tongue. And so with Mary Magdalene, Peter, and all of the witnesses of the resurrection, and the earth, sea, and all of creation, and the angels and archangels, cherubim and seraphim, we praise your name, joining in your unending hymn. Holy, holy, holy Lord, God of power and might, heaven and earth are full of your glory. Hosanna in the highest. Blessed is he who comes in the name of the Lord. Hosanna in the highest. In the night in which our Lord Jesus was betrayed, he took bread. He blessed it, giving it to his disciples to eat, saying, "Take and eat. This is my body broken and given for you. Eat and do this for the remembrance of me." After supper, he took the cup. He blessed it, gave it to all to drink, saying, "This cup is a new covenant, my blood shed for you and for all people for the forgiveness of sin. Drink and do this for the remembrance of me." Lord, remember us in your kingdom and teach us to pray. Our Father in heaven, hallowed be their name. Your kingdom come, your will be done on earth as in heaven. Give us today our daily bread. Forgive us our sins as we forgive those who sin against us. Save us from the time of trial and deliver us from evil. For the kingdom, the power, and the glory are yours, now and forever. Amen. You may be seated. An invitation here at First Lutheran, we practice open communion, which means simply there are no rules or barriers keeping you from coming to the table. Simply come. As you come to the table, there'll be two pathways. So there's one on this side and one over there. And there are two lanes, so depending on which side of the path you're sitting on. So you can come on up, two lanes. And then Anita and I will alternate as we serve you bread. Alternate, serve you bread. And as you get the bread, if you're coming this way, there'll be a tray of grape juice and wine. If you're going that way, there'll be another tray there, but in the center is the grape juice. It's a light-colored substance. The red is wine. The wine is red, fills the rest of the tray. We also have gluten-free elements on the table. The table is set the gifts of God for the people of God. Thanks be to God.

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1: Let us pray together. Compassionate God, through the gifts of bread and wine, our hearts are filled with the abundance of your love. 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We ask this in the name of Jesus Christ.

0: 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Amen.
1: Receive a blessing as you go on your way for all the Sundays that I went over. 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Amen.

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1: Sunday Rosary is said in thanksgiving to the well-being of our listeners and any special intentions they may have. 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
2: The five glorious mysteries. In the name of the Father, and of the Son, and of the Holy Spirit, amen. I believe in God,
3: the Father Almighty, creator of heaven and earth, and in Jesus Christ, his only Son, our Lord, who was conceived by the Holy Spirit, born of Virgin Mary, suffered under Pontius Pilate, was crucified, died, and was buried. He descended into hell. The third day he rose again from the dead. He ascended into heaven, sits at the right hand of God, the Father Almighty. From thence he shall come to judge the living and the dead. I believe in the Holy Spirit, the Holy Catholic Church, the communion of saints, the forgiveness of sins, the resurrection of the body, and life everlasting. Amen.
2: Our Father, who art in heaven, hallowed be thy name. Thy kingdom come, thy will be done, on earth as it is in heaven.
3: Give us this day our daily bread, and forgive us our trespasses, as we forgive those who trespass against us. And lead us not into temptation, but deliver us from evil. Amen.
2: Hail Mary, full of grace, the Lord is with thee. Blessed art thou among women, and blessed is the fruit of thy womb, Jesus.
3: Holy Mary, Mother of God, pray for us sinners, now and at the hour of our death. Amen.
2: Hail Mary, full of grace, the Lord is with thee. Blessed art thou among women, and blessed is the fruit of thy womb, Jesus.
3: Holy Mary, Mother of God, pray for us sinners, now and at the hour of our death. Amen.
2: Hail Mary, full of grace, the Lord is with thee. Blessed art thou among women, and blessed is the fruit of thy womb, Jesus.
3: Holy Mary, Mother of God, pray for us sinners, now and at the hour of our death. Amen.
2: Glory be to the Father, and to the Son, and to the Holy Spirit.
3: As it was in the beginning, is now, and ever shall be, world without end. Amen.
2: The first glorious mystery, the resurrection of the Lord. Our Father, who art in heaven, hallowed be thy name. Thy kingdom come, thy will be done, on earth as it is in heaven.
3: Give us this day our daily bread, and forgive us our trespasses, as we forgive those who trespass against us. And lead us not into temptation, but deliver us from evil. Amen.
2: Hail Mary, full of grace, the Lord is with thee. Blessed art thou among women, and blessed is the fruit of thy womb, Jesus.
3: Holy Mary, Mother of God, pray for us sinners, now and at the hour of our death. Amen.
2: Hail Mary, full of grace, the Lord is with thee. Blessed art thou among women, and blessed is the fruit of thy womb, Jesus.
3: Holy Mary, Mother of God, pray for us sinners, now and at the hour of our death. Amen.
2: Hail Mary, full of grace, the Lord is with thee. Blessed art thou among women, and blessed is the fruit of thy womb, Jesus.
3: Holy Mary, Mother of God, pray for us sinners, now and at the hour of our death. Amen.
2: Hail Mary, full of grace, the Lord is with thee.

0: Blessed art thou among women, and blessed is the fruit of thy womb, Jesus.
1: Holy Mary, Mother of God, pray for us sinners, now and at the hour of our death. Amen.
0: Hail Mary, full of grace, the Lord is with thee. Blessed art thou among women, and blessed is the fruit of thy womb, Jesus.
1: Holy Mary, Mother of God, pray for us sinners, now and at the hour of our death. Amen.
0: Hail Mary, full of grace, the Lord is with thee. Blessed art thou among women, and blessed is the fruit of thy womb, Jesus.
1: Holy Mary, Mother of God, pray for us sinners, now and at the hour of our death. Amen.
0: Hail Mary, full of grace, the Lord is with thee. Blessed art thou among women, and blessed is the fruit of thy womb, Jesus.
1: Holy Mary, Mother of God, pray for us sinners, now and at the hour of our death. Amen.
0: Hail Mary, full of grace, the Lord is with thee. Blessed art thou among women, and blessed is the fruit of thy womb, Jesus.
1: Holy Mary, Mother of God, pray for us sinners, now and at the hour of our death. Amen.
0: Hail Mary, full of grace, the Lord is with thee. Blessed art thou among women, and blessed is the fruit of thy womb, Jesus.
1: Holy Mary, Mother of God, pray for us sinners, now and at the hour of our death. Amen.
0: Hail Mary, full of grace, the Lord is with thee. Blessed art thou among women, and blessed is the fruit of thy womb, Jesus.
1: Holy Mary, Mother of God, pray for us sinners now and at the hour of our death. Amen.
0: Glory be to the Father, and to the Son, and to the Holy Spirit.
2: As it was in the beginning, is now, and ever shall be, world without end. Amen.
3: O my Jesus, forgive us our sins. Save us from the fires of hell. Lead all souls to heaven, especially those most in need of thy mercy.
0: The second glorious mystery, the ascension of our Lord into heaven.
4: Alleluia.
0: Our Father who art in heaven, hallowed be thy name. Thy kingdom come, thy will be done on earth as it is in heaven.
4: Give us this day our daily bread, and forgive us our trespasses, as we forgive those who trespass against us. And lead us not into temptation, but deliver us from evil. Amen.
0: Hail Mary, full of grace, the Lord is with thee. Blessed art thou among women, and blessed is the fruit of thy womb, Jesus.
1: Holy Mary, Mother of God, pray for us sinners, now and at the hour of our death. Amen.
0: Hail Mary, full of grace, the Lord is with thee. Blessed art thou among women, and blessed is the fruit of thy womb, Jesus.
1: Holy Mary, Mother of God, pray for us sinners, now and at the hour of our death. Amen.
0: Hail Mary, full of grace, the Lord is with thee. Blessed art thou among women, and blessed is the fruit of thy womb, Jesus.
1: Holy Mary, Mother of God, pray for us sinners, now and at the hour of our death. Amen.
0: Hail Mary, full of grace, the Lord is with thee. Blessed art thou among women, and blessed is the fruit of thy womb, Jesus.
1: Holy Mary, Mother of God, pray for us sinners, now and at the hour of our death. Amen.
0: Hail Mary, full of grace, the Lord is with thee. Blessed art thou among women, and blessed is the fruit of thy womb, Jesus.
1: Holy Mary, Mother of God, pray for us sinners, now and at the hour of our death. Amen.
0: Hail Mary, full of grace, the Lord is with thee. Blessed art thou among women, and blessed is the fruit of thy womb, Jesus.
1: Holy Mary, Mother of God, pray for us sinners, now and at the hour of our death. Amen.
0: Hail Mary, full of grace, the Lord is with thee. Blessed art thou among women, and blessed is the fruit of thy womb, Jesus.
1: Holy Mary, Mother of God, pray for us sinners, now and at the hour of our death. Amen.
0: Hail Mary, full of grace, the Lord is with thee. Blessed art thou among women, and blessed is the fruit of thy womb, Jesus.
1: Holy Mary, Mother of God, pray for us sinners, now and at the hour of our death. Amen.
0: Hail Mary, full of grace, the Lord is with thee. Blessed art thou among women, and blessed is the fruit of thy womb, Jesus.
1: Holy Mary, Mother of God, pray for us sinners, now and at the hour of our death. Amen.
0: Hail Mary, full of grace, the Lord is with thee. Blessed art thou among women, and blessed is the fruit of thy womb, Jesus.
1: Holy Mary, Mother of God, pray for us sinners, now and at the hour of our death. Amen.
0: Glory be to the Father, and to the Son, and to the Holy Spirit.
2: As it was in the beginning, is now, and ever shall be, world without end. Amen.
3: O my Jesus, forgive us our sins. Save us from the fires of hell. Lead all souls to heaven, especially those most in need of thy mercy.
0: The third glorious mystery, the descent of the Holy Spirit. Our Father who art in heaven, hallowed be thy name. Thy kingdom come, thy will be done on earth as it is in heaven.
4: Give us this day our daily bread, and forgive us our trespasses, as we forgive those who trespass against us. And lead us not into temptation, but deliver us from evil. Amen.
0: Hail Mary, full of grace, the Lord is with thee. Blessed art thou among women, and blessed is the fruit of thy womb, Jesus.
1: Holy Mary, Mother of God, pray for us sinners, now and at the hour of our death. Amen.
0: Hail Mary, full of grace, the Lord is with thee. Blessed art thou among women, and blessed is the fruit of thy womb, Jesus.
1: Holy Mary, Mother of God, pray

0: the hour of our death. Amen.
1: Hail Mary, full of grace, the Lord is with thee. Blessed art thou among women, and blessed is the fruit of thy womb, Jesus.
0: Holy Mary, Mother of God, pray for us sinners now and at the hour of our death. Amen.
1: Hail Mary, full of grace, the Lord is with thee. Blessed art thou among women, and blessed is the fruit of thy womb, Jesus.
0: Holy Mary, Mother of God, pray for us sinners now and at the hour of our death. Amen.
1: Hail Mary, full of grace, the Lord is with thee. Blessed art thou among women, and blessed is the fruit of thy womb, Jesus.
0: Holy Mary, Mother of God, pray for us sinners now and at the hour of our death. Amen.
1: Hail Mary, full of grace, the Lord is with thee. Blessed art thou among women, and blessed is the fruit of thy womb, Jesus.
0: Holy Mary, Mother of God, pray for us sinners now and at the hour of our death. Amen.
1: Hail Mary, full of grace, the Lord is with thee. Blessed art thou among women, and blessed is the fruit of thy womb, Jesus.
0: Holy Mary, Mother of God, pray for us sinners now and at the hour of our death. Amen.
1: Hail Mary, full of grace, the Lord is with thee. Blessed art thou among women, and blessed is the fruit of thy womb, Jesus.
0: Holy Mary, Mother of God, pray for us sinners now and at the hour of our death. Amen.
1: Hail Mary, full of grace, the Lord is with thee. Blessed art thou among women, and blessed is the fruit of thy womb, Jesus.
0: Holy Mary, Mother of God, pray for us sinners now and at the hour of our death. Amen.
1: Hail Mary, full of grace, the Lord is with thee. Blessed art thou among women, and blessed is the fruit of thy womb, Jesus.
0: Holy Mary, Mother of God, pray for us sinners now and at the hour of our death. Amen.
1: Glory be to the Father, and to the Son, and to the Holy Spirit.
0: As it was in the beginning, is now, and ever shall be, world without end. Amen.
2: O my Jesus, forgive us our sins. Save us from the fires of hell. Lead all souls to heaven, especially those most in need of thy mercy.
1: The fourth glorious mystery, the Assumption of Mary into heaven. Our Father who art in heaven, hallowed be thy name. Thy kingdom come, thy will be done on earth as it is in heaven.
0: Give us this day our daily bread, and forgive us our trespasses, as we forgive those who trespass against us. And lead us not into temptation, but deliver us from evil. Amen.
1: Hail Mary, full of grace, the Lord is with thee. Blessed art thou among women, and blessed is the fruit of thy womb, Jesus.
0: Holy Mary, Mother of God, pray for us sinners now and at the hour of our death. Amen.
1: Hail Mary, full of grace, the Lord is with thee. Blessed art thou among women, and blessed is the fruit of thy womb, Jesus.
0: Holy Mary, Mother of God, pray for us sinners now and at the hour of our death. Amen.
1: Hail Mary, full of grace, the Lord is with thee. Blessed art thou among women, and blessed is the fruit of thy womb, Jesus.
0: Holy Mary, Mother of God, pray for us sinners now and at the hour of our death. Amen.
1: Hail Mary, full of grace, the Lord is with thee. Blessed art thou among women, and blessed is the fruit of thy womb, Jesus.
0: Holy Mary, Mother of God, pray for us sinners now and at the hour of our death. Amen.
1: Hail Mary, full of grace, the Lord is with thee. Blessed art thou among women, and blessed is the fruit of thy womb, Jesus.
0: Holy Mary, Mother of God, pray for us sinners now and at the hour of our death. Amen.
1: Hail Mary, full of grace, the Lord is with thee. Blessed art thou among women, and blessed is the fruit of thy womb, Jesus.
0: Holy Mary, Mother of God, pray for us sinners now and at the hour of our death. Amen.
1: Hail Mary, full of grace, the Lord is with thee. Blessed art thou among women, and blessed is the fruit of thy womb, Jesus.
0: Holy Mary, Mother of God, pray for us sinners now and at the hour of our death. Amen.
1: Hail Mary, full of grace, the Lord is with thee. Blessed art thou among women, and blessed is the fruit of thy womb, Jesus.
0: Holy Mary, Mother of God, pray for us sinners now and at the hour of our death. Amen.
1: Hail Mary, full of grace, the Lord is with thee. Blessed art thou among women, and blessed is the fruit of thy womb, Jesus.
0: Holy Mary, Mother of God, pray for us sinners now and at the hour of our death. Amen.
1: Hail Mary, full of grace, the Lord is with thee. Blessed art thou among women, and blessed is the fruit of thy womb, Jesus.
0: Holy Mary, Mother of God, pray for us sinners now and at the hour of our death. Amen.
1: Glory be to the Father, and to the Son, and to the Holy Spirit.
0: As it was in the beginning, is now, and ever shall be, world without end. Amen.
2: O my Jesus, forgive us our sins. Save us from the fires of hell. Lead all souls to heaven, especially those most in need of thy mercy.
1: The fifth glorious mystery, Mary is crowned Queen of Heaven and Earth. Our Father who art in heaven, hallowed be thy name. Thy kingdom come, thy will be done on earth as it is in heaven.
0: Give us this day our daily bread, and forgive us our trespasses, as we forgive those who trespass against us. And lead us not into temptation, but deliver us from evil. Amen.
1: Hail Mary, full of grace, the Lord is with thee. Blessed art thou among women, and blessed is

0: fruit of thy womb, Jesus.
1: Holy Mary, Mother of God, pray for us sinners, now and at the hour of our death. Amen.
0: Hail Mary, full of grace, the Lord is with thee. Blessed art thou among women, and blessed is the fruit of thy womb, Jesus.
1: Holy Mary, Mother of God, pray for us sinners now and at the hour of our death. Amen.
0: Hail Mary, full of grace, the Lord is with thee. Blessed art thou among women, and blessed is the fruit of thy womb, Jesus.
1: Holy Mary, Mother of God, pray for us sinners now and at the hour of our death. Amen.
0: Hail Mary, full of grace, the Lord is with thee. Blessed art thou among women, and blessed is the fruit of thy womb, Jesus.
1: Holy Mary, Mother of God, pray for us sinners now and at the hour of our death. Amen.
0: Hail Mary, full of grace, the Lord is with thee. Blessed art thou among women, and blessed is the fruit of thy womb, Jesus.
1: Holy Mary, Mother of God, pray for us sinners now and at the hour of our death. Amen.
0: Hail Mary, full of grace, the Lord is with thee. Blessed art thou among women, and blessed is the fruit of thy womb, Jesus.
1: Holy Mary, Mother of God, pray for us sinners now and at the hour of our death. Amen.
0: Hail Mary, full of grace, the Lord is with thee. Blessed art thou among women, and blessed is the fruit of thy womb, Jesus.
1: Holy Mary, Mother of God, pray for us sinners now and at the hour of our death. Amen.
0: Hail Mary, full of grace, the Lord is with thee. Blessed art thou among women, and blessed is the fruit of thy womb, Jesus.
1: Holy Mary, Mother of God, pray for us sinners now and at the hour of our death. Amen.
0: Hail Mary, full of grace, the Lord is with thee. Blessed art thou among women, and blessed is the fruit of thy womb, Jesus.
1: Holy Mary, Mother of God, pray for us sinners now and at the hour of our death. Amen.
0: Hail Mary, full of grace, the Lord is with thee. Blessed art thou among women, and blessed is the fruit of thy womb, Jesus.
1: Holy Mary, Mother of God, pray for us sinners now and at the hour of our death. Amen.
0: Glory be to the Father, and to the Son, and to the Holy Spirit.
1: As it was in the beginning, is now, and ever shall be, world without end. Amen.
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8: Partly cloudy skies today with daytime highs approaching 77. Winds out of the southeast 5 to 10 miles per hour. Tonight, 50. Daytime highs approaching 76. Tomorrow, cloudy skies expected. Clear skies and dry Tuesday and Wednesday, upper 70s. Tuesday, low 80s by Wednesday. I'm meteorologist Jennifer Wojcicki on 90.

0: It's time now to worship with the congregation at St. Stephen's Lutheran Church in Beaver Dam. 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
2: Good morning. You're listening to the radio worship service of St. Stephen's Lutheran Church in Beaver Dam. I am Pastor Bill Runke, and I will serve as the worship leader. Organist Dale Grulke leads members of St. Stephen's in the singing of our hymns. Later, Pastor Paul Stratman will share the message for the day, the Holy Trinity, transcendent and immanent. We'll begin with singing the hymn, Holy, Holy, Holy, Lord God Almighty.

In the name of the Father, and of the Son, and of the Holy Spirit. If we claim to be without sin, we deceive ourselves, and the truth is not in us. If we confess our sins, God is faithful and just, and will forgive us our sins and purify us from all unrighteousness. Let us confess our sins to the Lord. O Almighty God, merciful Father, I, a poor, miserable sinner, confess to you all my sins and iniquities with which I have ever offended you, and justly deserved your temporal and eternal punishment. But I am heartily sorry for them, and sincerely repent of them. And I pray of your boundless mercy, and for the sake of the holy, innocent, bitter sufferings and death of your beloved Son, Jesus Christ, to be gracious and merciful to me, a poor sinful being. Our gracious Father in heaven has been merciful to us. He sent his only Son, Jesus Christ, who gave his life as the atoning sacrifice for the sins of the whole world. Therefore, as a called servant of Christ and by his authority, I forgive you all your sins in the name of the Father and of the Son.

The scripture reading, which will also be the sermon text for this Holy Trinity Sunday, recorded in Genesis chapter 1 through the third verse of Genesis chapter 2. In the beginning, God created the heavens and the earth. The earth was underdeveloped and empty. Darkness covered the surface of the deep, and the Spirit of God was hovering over the surface of the waters. God said, "Let there be light,"

dry land appear, and it was so. The waters under the sky gathered to their own place, and the dry land appeared. God called the dry ground land, and the gathering places of the waters he called seas. God saw that it was good. God said, "Let the earth produce plants, vegetation that produces seed, and trees that bear fruit with its seed in it, each according to its own kind on the earth." And it was so. The earth brought forth plants, vegetation that produces seed according to its own kind, and trees that bear fruit with its seed in it, each according to its own kind. And God saw that it was good. There was evening and there was morning, the third day. God said, "Let there be lights in the expanse of the sky to divide the day from the night, and let them serve as markers to indicate seasons, days, and years. Let them serve as lights in the expanse of the sky to give light to the earth." And it was so. God made the two great lights, the greater light to rule the day and the lesser light to rule the night. He also made the stars. God set these lights in place in the expanse of the sky to provide light for the earth, to rule over the day and over the night, and to divide the light from the darkness. God saw that it was good. There was evening and there was morning, the fourth day. God said, "Let the waters swarm with living creatures, and let birds and other winged creatures fly above the earth in the open expanse of the sky." God created the large sea creatures and every living creature that moves, with which the waters swarm, according to their own kind, and every winged bird according to its own kind. God saw that it was good. God blessed them when he said, "Be fruitful and multiply. Fill the waters of the seas, and let birds multiply on the earth." There was evening and there was morning, the fifth day. God said, "Let the earth produce living creatures according to their own kind, livestock, creeping things, and wild animals according to their own kind." And it was so. God made the wild animals according to their own kind, and the livestock according to their own kind, and everything that creeps on the ground according to its own kind. God saw that it was good. God said, "Let us make man in our image, according to our likeness, and let them have dominion over the fish of the sea, and over the birds of the air, and over the livestock, and over all the earth, and over every creeping thing that crawls on the earth." God created the man in his own image. In the image of God, he created him. Male and female, he created them. God blessed them and said to them, "Be fruitful, multiply, fill the earth and subdue it. Have dominion over the fish of the sea, over the birds of the sky, and over every living thing that moves on the earth." God said, "Look, I have given you every plant that produces seed on the face of the whole earth, and every tree that bears fruit that produces seed. It will be your food. To every animal of the earth, and to every bird of the sky, and to everything that creeps on the earth, in which there is the breath of life, I have given every green plant for food." And it was so. God saw everything that he had made, and indeed it was very good. There was evening and there was morning, the sixth day. The heavens and the earth were finished, along with everything in them. On the seventh day, God had finished his work that he had done, and he rested on the seventh day from all his work that he had been doing. God blessed the seventh day and set it apart as holy, because on it he rested from all his work of creation that he had done. The word of the Lord. After the radio choir has sung the hymn, "Come Holy Ghost, Creator Blessed," Pastor Paul Stratman will present the message, "The Holy Trinity, Transcendent and Immanent."

Grace and peace to you from God our Father and from our Lord and Savior, Jesus Christ, dear brothers and sisters in him. Trinity Sunday is unique among the special festivals of the church year. All others are based on events. Christmas, the birth of Christ. Epiphany, the visit of the wise men. Palm Sunday, Jesus rides into Jerusalem. Good Friday, Easter, Ascension, Pentecost, they all remember events. Trinity celebrates a doctrine, a biblical doctrine, and a difficult doctrine, that God is one, yet he exists, works, and reveals himself as three, Father, Son, and Holy Spirit. I'm going to focus on two aspects of the Trinity. The Catechism kids have learned God's attributes, omniscient, omnipotent, omnipresent. The two things I'm going to talk about are more about God's relationship to us. Two $10 words for you to take home. The Holy Trinity is transcendent. That means high and holy, above and beyond anything in this universe, and beyond our understanding. The Holy Trinity is immanent. That means that God fills every inch of his creation. He is as close to each one of us as the air we breathe. He is concerned about each one of us, concerned about you, just as much as if you were the only person he ever created. We have before us the first pages of Scripture, and the first four words hit us with that concept, transcendence. God is transcendent. In the beginning, God. As the subject of the story, he just appears as if he has always been. Nothing more is said to introduce him. And the rest of that sentence is just as transcendent. Created the heavens and the earth. For the ancient mind, that would have been transcendent, mind-blowing. For the modern mind, exposed to images through the Hubble and Webb telescopes and through electron microscopes, it should even be more mind-blowing. What power! I won't be so arrogant as to say we know precisely the size of the universe, but think of the immensity. Think about the power behind the burning of each star. All this God did in a moment. In the beginning, God created the heavens and the earth. Transcendent. And when we get to the

creation of people, we see another side of God. Instead of displaying his infinite power and wisdom by saying, "Let there be people," he stops. He deliberates. "Let us make mankind in our image, in our likeness." Here you also see a hint of the Trinity with the word "us." In chapter 2 of Genesis, the holy writer backs up and gives us details of the creation of people. "The Lord God formed the man from the dust of the ground and breathed into his nostrils the breath of life, and the man became a living being." Describing the creation of people that way, I think God is trying to get us to think of the things we've made by hand, giving it thought, giving it extra care, like a sculptor making a statue. You and I and all humanity have God's divine fingerprints on us. God is close. God and his creation are two separate things, but God is not far removed from his creation. He says again and again, "I am with you." This is our Father's care. In the first chapter of his gospel, the disciple John repeats the first words of all scripture, only he applies it to Jesus coming into the world. "In the beginning was the Word, and the Word was with God, and the Word was God. He was with God in the beginning. Through him everything was made." There we see Jesus, the Son of God, as transcendent, above and beyond all things. He was the voice saying, "Let there be." And then the transcendent becomes immanent. The Word became flesh and dwelled among us. In Christmas sermons, my favorite way to put it is the same God whom the highest heavens cannot contain now takes on about 6 pounds of human flesh, is wrapped in swaddling clothes, and makes his bed in a donkey's feeding trough. He is that imminent, that present with his people. He becomes one of us. And he knows the grit and the struggles of human existence from day one. And the dirt, grit, and donkey spit of the manger is nothing compared with what he will go through some 30 years later, with sweat, blood, whipping, nails, pain, anguish, and death. You remember that as the humility of Jesus, even though he has all the power and majesty of God, he sets it aside. The mighty God who said, "Let there be," becomes so powerless that someone else takes him, wraps him in a shroud, and lays him in a tomb. In our catechism, we learned, "All this he did that we should be his own." He suffered all this to bear our sin as the Lamb of God, to take away the sin that separated us from him. That God should do this is transcendent. It blows the mind. And that God doing this is imminent, so present, so part of the human condition. In Hebrews, the holy writer says, "We do not have a high priest who is unable to sympathize with our weaknesses, but we have one who has been tempted in every way, just as we are, yet was without sin." Then we have the Holy Spirit, also mentioned on the first page of the Bible. The Spirit of God was hovering over the surface of the waters. Again, very transcendent. Who or what is this Spirit? He is just mentioned out of the blue, just like in the beginning God. Later in Genesis, Joseph,
the son of Jacob,

0: is described as someone who has the Spirit of God. In Exodus, different people who are called to serve are described as being filled with the Spirit of God. In his great psalm of repentance, Psalm 51, King David prayed, "Do not take your Holy Spirit from me." The Holy Spirit comes to God's people. He moves some of them to write the word and will of God with ink on paper. That same word he writes in our hearts and minds. You may know it. Fill in the blank. Come to me, all who labor and are heavy laden, and I will give you
1: rest.
0: Jesus says, "I am the resurrection and the
1: life."
0: See, he has written that word in you. The Holy Spirit also is imminent, at work in the word, writing it in our hearts and minds, creating faith, connecting himself to water, word, bread, wine, and strengthening and keeping us in faith. This is our God, our triune God. Will we ever understand him? No. We shouldn't expect to understand God completely. That's the transcendence. We can hold on to what he tells us, and as much of that as we can understand. And the simplest message of the gospel, that God is with us, imminent, present with us, living in us, working for us, day by day. Amen. We confess our Christian faith in the words of the Apostles' Creed. I believe in God, the Father Almighty, maker of heaven and earth. I believe in Jesus Christ, his only Son, our Lord, who was conceived by the Holy Spirit, born of the Virgin Mary, suffered under Pontius Pilate, was crucified, died, and was buried. He descended into hell. The third day he rose again from the dead. He ascended into heaven and is seated at the right hand of God the Father Almighty. From there he will come to judge the living and the dead. I believe in the Holy Spirit, the Holy Christian Church, the communion of saints, the forgiveness of sins, the resurrection of the body, and the life everlasting. Amen. Our radio choir will now sing the hymn, "We All Believe in One True God."

Let us pray. Father, Son, and Holy Spirit, you created all things in the beginning, and you made humanity in your image. After the fall, you called us to return to you with your word of promise and forgiveness, and you have baptized us into your family. As people who belong to you, move us to peace and move us to unity, that we may reflect the unity you share, Father, Son, and Holy Spirit, living and reigning as one God, now and forever. Amen. Taught by our Savior, we are now bold to pray. Our Father, who art in heaven, hallowed be thy name. Thy kingdom come, thy will be done on earth as it is in heaven. Give us this day our daily bread, and forgive us our trespasses as we forgive those who trespass against us. And lead us not into temptation, but deliver us from evil. For thine is the kingdom and the power and the glory forever and ever. Amen. The Lord bless you and keep you. The Lord make his face shine on you and be gracious to you. The Lord look upon you with favor and give you peace.

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3: 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I'm Brian Clark. High gas prices are helping drive up inflation. It was a 3.8% year-to-year increase in April, but the director of the White House National Economic Council, Kevin Hassett, tells ABC's This Week that President Trump's policies are helping Americans in other ways.
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2: Partly cloudy skies today with daytime highs approaching 77. Winds out of the southeast 5 to 10 miles per hour. Tonight, 50. Daytime highs approaching 76. Tomorrow, cloudy skies expected. Clear skies and dry Tuesday and Wednesday, upper 70s. Tuesday, low 80s by Wednesday. I'm meteorologist Jennifer Wojcicki.

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1: 0-1 pitch. Ground ball towards third over the leaping Urshela and into left field, a base hit. Scoring from third, Perkins. Right behind him comes Terang, and it's a two-run double. It went into the corner on that chopper. And William Contreras standing up to second base. McGill kicks, delivers, swing and a miss! He struck him out! And Trevor McGill strikes out the side in Schwarber, Realmuto, and Bohm.
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Got time for some smooth Sunday sounds. Fleetwood Mac from 1987, everywhere. We're going to go back to 1969 for a couple, an album that was released this week from David Crosby, Stephen Stills, and Graham Nash. Crosby, Stills, and Nash, it was their debut album. It spawned two huge hits, Sweet Judy Blue Eyes and Marrakech Express, on this Sunday morning, smooth Sunday morning soiree at 95.3 WBEV.

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Our weather for today looks like a blend of clouds and sun in store with a high of 78, southeasterly wind gusting to 10 miles an hour. Low of 51 under partly cloudy skies tonight. Highs around 79 tomorrow, still cloudy. Clearing skies with low of 49 tomorrow night. And the extended forecast into Tuesday, high temps will reach up to 79 under sunny skies. It's your home of the Milwaukee Brewers. Rubber match on deck for this afternoon as the Brewers dropped one to the Astros 2-9 yesterday afternoon. However, they won Friday night 5-4 in dramatic extra innings fashion. So we'll see what happens today as the rubber match gets underway at 12:35 with the On Deck Show and a 110 batter up. We'll have an all-star request show for you tonight. You bet, live and local from 6 until 9 o'clock. Yours truly, Jeff All, along with Cindy Lou, who will be taking your calls, taking your texts, and having a good time with that cell phone number that we only give out during the show. We don't post it online anywhere. So if you know the number, you know it. If you don't know it, you got to tune in, find out what it is. If you do know the number, you can text us anytime on a Sunday, and we'll put your name and your song and hopefully where you're from, which is always fun.

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1: ABC News, I'm Brian Clark. President Trump has said the U.S. is close to a deal with Iran to extend the ceasefire and reopen the Strait of Hormuz. But that strait remains closed, and that continues to drive worries about supplies of gas and oil. The White House National Economic Council Director Kevin Hassett tells ABC that's not a concern.
2: We track inventories every day. We started out with billions of barrels of private and government inventories, and we still are in the billions. And so there's plenty of runway, but also, you know, there's a lot of pressure on Iran to finally agree to the president's terms.
1: Pancreatic cancer, one of the deadliest forms of cancer, and in trials, a new daily pill nearly doubled the survival time of patients to more than a year compared to those who were treated with chemotherapy, who lived on average for 6.7 months. Family visitations resumed at the ICE facility in Newark, New Jersey, that's been the backdrop for clashes between opposing demonstrators. This is ABC News.
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skies expected. Clear skies and dry Tuesday and Wednesday, upper 70s, Tuesday, low 80s by Wednesday. I'm meteorologist Jennifer Wojcicki on 95.3 WBEV, powered by Daily Dodge. Currently 63.

0: Hey, I don't think it's too out of line if I dedicate that one to station manager Sherry Sackett, a big Carpenters fan. And that is one of Burt Bacharach and Hal David's finest moments right there, Close to You. Paul McCartney before that, Take It Away. 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
1: Good morning. 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
2: Like Jesus, who has received authority from...
3: Good morning. And welcome to worship this morning. My name is Eric Taylor. I'm blessed to serve as the pastor here at Trinity Church United Methodist, and it is good to be with you. I'm very grateful for the music this morning, which helped me catch my breath a little bit afterwards. I'm used to having, smaller children come in and light candles. And these graduates have a longer stride. I'm realizing that when Thomas has helped out with this in the past, he's gone easy on me and taken a nice, slow, steady, we got our exercise in this morning. It's good to be with you all this morning. It's good to have this time. We have so much to celebrate today. And the service is just packed with various celebrations, with graduation, with new membership, with thinking about this thing called Trinity Sunday that we celebrate today. There's so much going on. So I want to offer a word of thanks. Our live stream broadcast this morning, sponsored in memory of Lee McFerrin, in our radio sponsorship this morning, in memory of Ginny Hodgson's. There's so many people that have influenced our lives of faith. And I think in these big moments, right, these graduation moments, in these steps into membership moments, it's important to reflect on all those that have come before us and all those that continue to come around us and after us. And I just am so thankful for the community of saints that supports us through our journeys of faith. And that's each and every one of us. It's not just our graduates. There's been plenty of people in all of our lives that have done that. And so I just encourage you to offer a word of thanks to God this morning for those individuals. If they happen to be here too, stop by and say thank you to them before you leave today too. As we begin our worship, always forget to grab these. If you don't mind checking in for worship, it's just a way to help us get connected and stay connected. There's many ways to do that. If you're in the pew, these little cards, you can find those. Otherwise, the QR code on your screen, in front of the bulletin, all bring you to the same place, just different formats to fill those out. There is a spot on the back side of that card as well. If you've got prayer requests that you would like to share with the congregation, please do that. This is a community that's meant to be praying for one another, with one another. And I guess this is also a really good point to plug the fact that with the cards and the QR codes, all that kind of stuff, we don't all have to be in the same place to worship. And as we think about graduation, as we see that the plans of our graduates to go off various places, there's still opportunities to stay connected. And these cards are incredibly valuable in making that connection happen. Encourage you to take the bulletin with you, take a look at all the things that are happening on the inside, lots going on. I'm going to trust that you all can read or know someone who can read to help you figure those things out if you need that. Great opportunities in there. As I mentioned, though, today we're celebrating a whole lot, including graduation, new membership, but also Trinity Sunday. And if any of you can describe to me what the Trinity means and how it works, you guys get an automatic diploma in Masters of Divinity, right? This is one of those concepts that is incredibly difficult to understand. We are not here to answer those questions for you today. Because I look at kind of the epitome of faith as asking questions more than getting answers. Searching for answers is great, right? But when we continue to search and continue to question what this means in our lives, and that's what we're here to do today, to continue to question, to continue to experience all that God has placed in our lives through the many ways that we get to encounter and the many ways that we get to know God. So I just encourage you today to think about your own journey of faith. You know, in the Trinity, we talk about Father, Son, Holy Spirit, Redeemer, Creator, Sustainer, however you want to, frame those three. But I have a feeling that many of us have experienced God in a whole lot more than three ways. And so I encourage you to think about, what are the ways that you have encountered God? What are the names that you would give God? And maybe what are some of the names that you go to most often? And how has that impacted your journey of faith and your connection with God? And I just encourage you to reflect on that today as we go through our worship service. And want to begin with our breakthrough prayer, this opportunity

opportunity to continue to say, God, we're here. Where are you calling us to be? Who are you calling us to be? How do we live into what that means as an individual and as a congregation? And so at this time, I invite us to join together in offering our breakthrough prayer. Almighty God, open our eyes to the hopes and possibilities you place before the church and in our lives. Break through the barriers of our own making as we say yes to following your Spirit on the path you illuminate before us. Amen. And today we have a breakthrough that's offered by someone who is not here, who tried to claim that that was a reason they couldn't offer a breakthrough.

Good morning. And welcome to worship this morning. My name is Eric Taylor. I'm blessed to serve as the pastor here at Trinity Church United Methodist, and it is good to be with you. I'm very grateful for the music this morning, which helped me catch my breath a little bit afterwards. I'm used to having, shall we say, smaller children come in and light candles. And these graduates have a longer stride. I'm realizing that when Thomas has helped out with this in the past, he's gone easy on me and taken a nice, slow, steady, you know, we got our exercise in this morning. It's good to be with you all this morning. It's good to have this time. We have so much to celebrate today. And the service is just packed with various celebrations with graduation, with new membership, with thinking about this thing called Trinity Sunday that we celebrate today. There's so much going on. So I want to offer a word of thanks. Our live stream broadcast this morning, sponsored in memory of Lee McFerrin, and our radio sponsorship this morning in memory of Ginny Hodgson's. There's so many people that have influenced our lives of faith. And I think in these big moments, right, these graduation moments, in these steps into membership moments, it's important to reflect on all those that have come before us and all those that continue to come around us and after us. And I just am so thankful for the community of saints that supports us through our journeys of faith. And that's each and every one of us. It's not just our graduates. There's been plenty of people in all of our lives that have done that. And so I just encourage you to offer a word of thanks to God this morning for those individuals. If they happen to be here too, stop by and say thank you to them before you leave today too. As we begin our worship, always forget to grab these. If you don't mind checking in for worship, it's just a way to help us get connected and stay connected. There's many ways to do that. If you're in the pew, these little cards, you can find those. Otherwise, the QR code on your screen, front of the bulletin, all bring you to the same place, just different formats to fill those out. There is a spot on the back side of that card as well. If you've got prayer requests that you would like to share with the congregation, please do that. This is a community that's meant to be praying for one another, with one another. And I guess this is also a really good point to plug the fact that with the cards and the QR codes, all that kind of stuff, we don't all have to be in the same place to worship. And as we think about graduation, as we see that the plans of our graduates to go out various places, there's still opportunities to stay connected. And these cards are incredibly valuable in making that connection happen. Encourage you to take the bulletin with you, take a look at all the things that are happening on the inside, lots going on. I'm going to trust that you all can read or know someone who can read to help you figure those things out if you need that. Great opportunities in there. As I mentioned, though, today we're celebrating a whole lot, including graduation, new membership, but also Trinity Sunday. And if any of you can describe to me what the Trinity means and how it works, you guys get an automatic diploma in Masters of Divinity, right? This is one of those concepts that is incredibly difficult to understand. We are not here to answer those questions for you today. Because I look at kind of the epitome of faith as asking questions more than getting answers. Searching for answers is great, right? But when we continue to search and continue to question what this means in our lives, and that's what we're here to do today, to continue to question, to continue to experience all that God has placed in our lives through the many ways that we get to encounter and the many ways that we get to know God. So I just encourage you today to think about your own journey of faith. You know, in the Trinity, we talk about Father, Son, Holy Spirit, you know, Redeemer, Creator, Sustainer, however you want to, you know, frame those three. But I have a feeling that many of us have experienced God in a whole lot more than three ways. And so I encourage you to think about, what are the ways that you have encountered God? What are the names that you would give God? And maybe what are some of the names that you go to most often?

And how has that impacted your journey of faith and your connection with God? And I just encourage you to reflect on that today as we go through our worship service, and want to begin with our breakthrough prayer, this opportunity to continue to say, God, we're here. Where are you calling us to be? Who are you calling us to be? How do we live into what that means as an individual and as a congregation? And so at this time, I invite us to join together in offering our breakthrough prayer. Almighty God, open our eyes to the hopes and possibilities you place before the church and in our lives. Break through the barriers of our own making as we say yes to following your Spirit on the path you illuminate before us. Amen. And today we have a breakthrough that's offered by someone who was not here, who tried to claim that that was a reason they couldn't offer a breakthrough.

outside of a classroom. I'm grateful that all of these experiences who formed me as a person, so when I was on the other side of that diploma wondering what happens next, I knew that I had a community of people supporting me through whatever comes next. And church has been a key place in my life, go figure, right? But church has been a key part of my life that has reminded me of this truth over and over again. They have reminded me of my therefore and the experiences I've had with God and with neighbor. The African proverb of Ubuntu roughly translates to, I am because we are. I am who I am because I've been a part of a we my entire life. Even when I felt alone, there was a church community willing to adopt me. Even when I felt alone, there was a God who walked with me. And when I felt connected, God was there smiling and saying, therefore, go. Therefore, with all the experiences you have in your repertoire, go and share the grace of Christ. Go and relate with others through your experiences or through your empathy. Go and be yourself and let God shine through you. Go, not because you have the answers, but because you've dared to ask the questions. Go and know that God goes with you, just as God has always gone with you and all the people we've read stories about in Sunday school or heard about in worship or learned about in history classes. Therefore, as God has been with them, go as God goes with you. This scripture passage is perfect for Trinity Sunday, not because it teaches us the official doctrine of the Trinity, but because we are who we are because of our encounters with the divine in many different ways. Ways that we might classify as Father, Son, and Holy Spirit, or Mother, Teacher, and Leader, or Creator, Redeemer, and Sustainer, or whatever titles you might use. I don't believe God cares if we can ace our test on doctrines. God cares that we take our experiences with divine and go with God's encouragement and continual presence. Therefore, go. Go and share the good news of God's grace with everyone we can. May we go with God into the chaos of our world and meet Christ in the faces of one another and the Spirit who guides our steps. Therefore, go with God's grace. Amen. And as we reflect all that God has placed in our hearts today, we do so with Mike, Elise, and Lindsay. We got the trio of Mangans up here. Offering to us the musical reflection, Love Like This.

0: Thank you very much. I sometimes wonder what's better than one Mangan, three Mangans. Thank you, and to Elizabeth for playing along. That was wonderful, and I really appreciate it. Thank you very much. We have this long history here at Trinity Church of offering scholarships, and through the generosity of the congregation to make that happen. And Bill Ellis is the chair of our scholarship committee, and I don't believe he's here today. Didn't think so, okay. He provided a video to be able to present our scholarships, and so I invite your attention towards the screen to present our scholarship recipients.
1: Hi, my name is Bill Ellis. I am speaking to you today on behalf of the Scholarship Committee. We are honored to recognize and celebrate accomplishments of several outstanding young people from our church family. 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Your gifts help make a lasting difference in their lives, and today we are proud to recognize this year's scholarship recipients. Our 2026 Trinity Church United Methodist Scholarships are awarded to Lauren Hutnick, graduate of Randolph High School, received a $1,000 scholarship. Caden Leppel, a graduate of Beaver Dam High School, received a $1,000 scholarship. We are also proud to share that both Lauren and Caden received additional scholarships through the Wisconsin United Methodist Foundation. Caden received a WUMF Scholars Award. Lauren received a Stearns Wisconsin Scholarship. Each of these awards was an amount of $1,000. These honors reflect not only strong academic achievement,

also dedication, character, and commitment to their future goals. We congratulate Lauren and Caden on their hard work and wish them continued success in the years ahead. In addition, Trinity Church United Methodist Scholarship Committee is pleased to award continuing education scholarships to Jada Hall, receiving $500 while attending University of Wisconsin-Madison. Julie Nelson received $500 for continuing education at the University of Wisconsin-River Falls. Please join us in congratulating all of these students for their accomplishments and perseverance. We all extend our heartfelt thanks to the congregation for your continued prayers, encouragement, and financial support of this ministry. Because of your generosity, we are able to invest in the future of these young adults. Thank you.

0: Good morning, everyone. Today, we'd also like to take a moment to recognize our graduating seniors. Graduation is such an exciting milestone, and we're so very proud of all they've accomplished. As they head into this next season of life, we want them to know they have a church family here at Trinity Church United Methodist that cares about them, supports them, and will continue praying for them wherever life takes them. As youth ministry coordinator, it's such a joy to present these Bibles on behalf of the congregation. These Bibles are a gift from your church family, and my hope is that they'll serve as a reminder that God walks with you in every season of life, and you'll always have a home here at Trinity. Will our graduates and our scholarship recipients please come forward at this time?
1: Kodiak, this is where you walk up.
0: Yep. This isn't a joke this time. Just gonna have you guys line up right here. If you can come down here and kind of just form a line all the way down. Yep. As I present each Bible, I'll invite you guys to please hold your applause until our seniors have all been recognized. Grab them. William Frame. Congratulations.

Thomas Jacobs. Kodiak Kukinski. I'm gonna reach behind you. Caden Leppel. And Nevaeh Smolin. Congratulations. And then our scholarship recipients. We have Lauren Hunick. Caden Leppel. Jada Hall. And Juliana Nelson. Congratulations to all our seniors, and we wish you the best on your future endeavors. You guys can be seated.

0: In addition to our high school graduates and scholarship recipients, there's one other graduate we should recognize today, just for the sake that it's very rare to have a graduate present graduates. And so I do want to just offer a word of congratulations to Hannah Williams, who just graduated from MPTC herself. So congratulations, Hannah.
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4: From ABC News, I'm Mike Dabusky. The toll on service members from the war in Iran continues to rise, with a peace agreement still out of reach between American and Iranian negotiators. ABC's Selena Wang.
5: A source tells us that several civilian troops and contractors were injured when an Iranian missile strike was intercepted over a U.S. base in Kuwait on Wednesday. Those Americans suffering minor injuries from the falling debris, and overnight, CENTCOM says it disabled another ship trying to breach the U.S. blockade on its way to Iran. Officials say U.S. forces issued multiple warnings before an aircraft fired a Hellfire missile into its engine room.
4: Sources also tell ABC News negotiators are getting closer to an agreement on the Strait of Hormuz and Iran's nuclear program. There is new reaction to the Trump administration's anti-weaponization fund, which was put on hold by a federal judge this week. The nearly $2 billion fund drew criticism from both sides of the aisle over allegations it could be used as a slush fund for the president's allies. Democratic Senator Cory Booker of New Jersey tells ABC's This Week this type of thing will impact the midterms.
6: You say it's Democrats, but I think this election, a lot of people are seeing more is on this ballot than right or left. It's really about right or wrong. If Congress is refusing to check the president, if Congress is surrendering its war powers to the president, the powers of the purse to the president, if this president is calling out by name judges that don't rule against him, attacking the judicial branch, what are we going

0: Cash Money.
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3: Cloudy this afternoon with a high of 77. Southeast winds 5 to 10 miles per hour. Tonight, lows dip down to about 50. Daytime highs approaching 76. Tomorrow, cloudy skies expected. Sunny skies and dry Tuesday and Wednesday, upper 70s. Tuesday, low 80s by Wednesday. I'm meteorologist Jennifer Wojcicki on 95.3 WBEV, powered by Daily Dodge. Right now, 69.
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6: McGill brings home the pitch. Swing and a miss. 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Trevor McGill with a 1-2-3 ninth, and the Brewers have won 8 straight.
7: 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Sprinting, lunging, diving. 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
5: ABC News, I'm Mike Dabusky. The U.S. and Iran remain at odds over the specifics of a short-term peace deal, but the administration is indicating they're getting closer. ABC News Chief Washington Correspondent Jonathan Carl.
6: This is a very limited agreement if it happens. It would open up the Strait of Hormuz. It would establish for talks on those trickier issues regarding Iran's nuclear program, but it would not resolve any of them. That said, the optimism is clearly being expressed, not just by people in the administration, but by sources I have talked to in the region.
5: The Department of Homeland Security now says family visitation hours are resuming today at Delaney Hall, that migrant detention facility in Newark, New Jersey, that's been at the center of violent clashes between protesters and ICE agents. Detainees there have raised concerns about inhumane living conditions. And the Ebola crisis in Central Africa is growing, with over

skies expected. Sunny skies and dry Tuesday and Wednesday, upper 70s. Tuesday, low 80s by Wednesday. I'm meteorologist Jennifer Wojcicki on 95.3 WBEV, powered by Daily Dodge. Right now, 69.

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4: Pass to Fox, quick pass to Wemby, who tags and slams, and the Spurs have hit their first five shots. 10-4, San Antonio to start game 7.

0: alley where the players leave the court. And as Wembanyama was leaving after the whole ceremony, he's letting all of them touch the conference MVP trophy that he was awarded, like sharing it, letting everyone, didn't skip any hand, all of them touch it as he was walking by. Really cool.
1: Well, that's what he is, man. This is what makes him such a great ambassador. This dude's the face of the league, bar none. And you talked about it with your son. Just people who are not even necessarily interested. He is crossover in the way, like in this century, we're talking LeBron, Steph, and Wemby in terms of that level of crossover appeal.
0: Zion had a chance. He had
1: Zion could have been there, right? He could have been there. He was there in like high school more so than he is now. But in terms of for this century, the guys, and I mean, you know, Kobe at the very, very early part of the century, but really those four guys, in terms of crossover appeal, in terms of I don't know anything about this sport, but when I watch, I'm seeing something really cool that I should pay attention to. Wemby is already there from just the height, the size, the things that he's doing, but also the way that he cares, the intensity, the way he was crying after the game. The way that he makes it cool to care, the way that he makes it cool to obsess over winning again, like everybody's too cool for school. Wemby is the opposite. Oh, everybody in the Thunder, too cool for school. Wemby is going to cry and be upset if he loses and celebrate if he wins. It is just a cool thing to watch.
0: I love it. I'm never going to get on the player for caring too much. My biggest beef with the NBA these days is that the players don't care. They don't care. They don't play. And so you may think it's over. Like, I know everybody busts on Pat Beverly and the way that he stood up on the announcer's table after the Wolves won a play-in game. Yeah. It's like, yeah, it's kind of cheesy, but like, I'd rather him care than not care.
1: Right.
0: And
1: yeah.
0: So it's the same thing here with someone like Wembanyama, where, all right, he cried after they clinched a playoff spot in the regular season. And you don't ever see that, but I'd rather them over-care than not care at all. And that's what you're getting with this guy. It's really good stuff. Coming up next, we're going to bring in someone to help break down these conference finals and preview the NBA Finals. Game day on ESPN Radio.
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0: the people who can afford these tickets, if they've been in your family for years or whatever it is. But whenever I go to New York, it's still pretty rocking, even when the seats are like $5,000 a seat.
1: Ramona, excellent job. Enjoy the finals. Thanks for giving us some time here this afternoon.
0: Anytime.
1: That's Ramona Shelburne, ESPN NBA insider, who is chastising David Dennis Jr. for his for what might be a rookie move when he heads to New York for the finals, staying a little bit too close to the Garden. Coming up next, how much pressure, if any, is on the Knicks? 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
1: 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Fly ball to right, heading towards foul territory. Sal Frelick angling, jumping, and he caught it! 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
2: Here's a look at your weatherology forecast. Sunshine mixed with clouds at times this afternoon, with daytime highs approaching 76. Southeasterly winds 5 to 10 miles per hour. Lows level off around 51. Tonight, mainly cloudy skies expected. High temperatures reach up to 77. Tomorrow, mainly cloudy skies expected. I'm meteorologist Jennifer Wojcicki on 1430 ESPN Beaver Dam. Right now, 71.
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0: then going up or going, you know, the flights were brutal. Brutal flights for teams that were right across the street from each other, relatively speaking. It wasn't exactly Boston and L.A. they were talking about. They were right next door to each other, and it was impossible to fly. It was brutal.
1: The Stanley Cup Final gets going Tuesday night with Game 1 in Carolina, Hurricanes and Vegas Knights. And yes, Greg is 1,000% right. The Vegas Knights are big-time heels. Mm-hmm. Coming up next, could we see another repeat champion in the NBA before 2030? We'll explain. Game Day on ESPN Radio.
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1: Here's a look at your weatherology forecast. Sunshine mixed with clouds at times this afternoon, with daytime highs approaching 76. Southeasterly winds 5 to 10 miles per hour. Lows level off around 51. Tonight, mainly cloudy skies expected. High temperatures reach up to 77. Tomorrow, mainly cloudy skies expected. I'm meteorologist Jennifer Wojcicki on 1430 ESPN Beaver Dam. Right now, 72.
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1: Got him swinging. Throw him a curveball. It's 11 Ks for Mizorowski.
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0: Roberts, third over the leaping Urshela and into left field, a base hit. Scoring from third, Perkins. Right behind him comes Terang, and it's a two-run double. It went into the corner on that chopper. And William Contreras standing up to second base.
1: McGill kicks, delivers, swing and a miss! He struck him out! And Trevor McGill strikes out the side in Schwarber, Realmuto, and Bohm.
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0: for, and then, all right, you're guaranteed a long series, but it puts you in a position where, all right, if we protect our home court, we take a 3-1 lead. So if I'm the Knicks fan, I love starting the series on the road. Besides that they've won 11 in a row, I'm very confident I could win one of the first two in San Antonio.
1: Do you feel like game one, though, is must win for the Knicks? Do you feel like it just kind of feels like you got the break, the Spurs went 7, you feel like you got all the momentum. I feel like you lose game one, it's like, okay, Eastern Conference was the pretend conference. The Spurs, this is the real deal. Even tired, they're beating you. Then they're going to have a couple days rest before you have to, play again. I think, maybe not must win. I just feel like game one is going to feel like a huge, huge game for the Knicks.
0: Well, game one in round two, the Knicks were facing a Sixer team who came off of 7 games. Mm-hmm. And then game one in the Eastern Finals, the Knicks were facing a Cavaliers team that came off of 7 games.
1: Yeah.
0: So again, for the third consecutive series, the Knicks are going to face in game one a Spurs team now coming off of 7 games.
1: On the road, too.
0: Yeah, so obviously there is something to what you're saying, but you can't expect the Knicks to get both games in San Antonio.
1: Right.
0: I personally don't care which one they get. I would almost feel better if it was game two, because there is a different feeling. The series is tied 1-1, but the Spurs even the series in game two, or the series is tied 1-1 and the Knicks just won game two, and now you got that momentum coming home to Madison Square Garden. So I don't care. If I'm a Knicks fan, I don't care which game they get. I think they got a great chance of getting one of them, though.
1: Yeah, I do think we're going to I think I would be really surprised if we're not going back to San Antonio game 5 2-2. Somehow 2-2. This feels like a long series.
0: All right, well,
1: this
0: let's feels do it. Like two teams. Are you ready to make a pick? Are you ready to go on the record?
1: Okay,
0: here?
1: Let's do it.
0: Come on, let's go. Do it.
1: I think it's a toss up. I think I'm going Spurs in 7. I think. I may change tomorrow.
0: Are you being asked? I always like when ESPN.com puts out the expert picks. Are you one of the experts?
1: I was asked about game 7. I don't know if I'm being asked about that. I honestly, to be very honest, I have no clue. But if I had to pick, flip a coin, Spurs in 7.
0: I have not been asked by ESPN.com to be one of the experts. I would like to be asked. I'm not.
1: Okay.
0: I'm going Spurs in 7. I've had the Spurs all season. I had Spurs Knicks all season. Pat myself on the back.
1: Oh,
0: right
1: way
0: there.
1: To go. Go. Okay.
0: I'm going to
1: get Spurs in the beginning of the season.
0: I made my pick like mid-season.
1: Okay.
0: Spurs Knicks. I got the Spurs in 7. Coming up next, primetime with Lance Meadow and Matt Fontana. This has been Game Day.
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7: I'm Chad Ryder. The Spurs will be going for their sixth NBA title in franchise history and first since 2014. If they could knock off the Knicks in the finals, this after the Spurs get past the Thunder in a Game 7 West thriller last night in Oklahoma City. San Antonio suffered a pair of losses to New York in the regular season, including in the NBA Cup Final in Las Vegas. ESPN NBA analyst and former Spurs guard Danny Green on Victor Wembanyama versus the New York Bigs.
8: With that big, big lineup, we know how much trouble he had earlier in the season against the Knicks. I think in this series, they've challenged him, and he's grown from it and learned from it, and they prepared him for this next series against the Knicks with Mitchell Robinson and Karl Anthony Towns. So we're going to see if he's up for the task. I'm sure he is up for the task, but if he can handle it better than he did in regular season. And like I said, this team, this series has definitely prepared them and him for this upcoming matchup.
7: And game one of the NBA Finals, Spurs versus the Knicks, is on Wednesday night in San Antonio and right here on ESPN Radio, on the app as well, on ABC TV. Every Finals game is on ESPN Radio, the app, and ABC. On the baseball scoreboard, the Rangers lead the Royals 6-0 in the fifth. Jack Leiter has struck out 8. Jacob Mizorowski with 8 Ks, no walks, working on the shutout as the Brewers are blanking the Astros right now 2-0 in the seventh. The Mets pounding the Marlins 10-1 in the sixth, and Queens' Juan Soto with a grand slam, his 13th home run of the season. Red Sox have a 9-4 lead on the Guardians in the seventh. Jarren Duran, a leadoff home run, his 10th. He also has a 2-run triple, and the Rays lead the Angels 5-2 in the seventh.
9: Hey, it's Evan Cohen. Coming up Monday, we'll continue to react to the NBA playoffs and look ahead to the finals, and I'll tell you if the Knicks can finish the job. It's on Sportsmanlike, 6 a.m. Eastern, right here on ESPN Radio, ESPN2, and ESPNU.

victory for the San Antonio Spurs. That was the exact matchup in 1999. Spurs, Knicks. It was an easy one for the Spurs to take care of it.

0: NBA and maybe even took out the potential face of the NBA in Shea as a two-time MVP. Like, that is something that I'm sure even the most novice of sports fans or basketball fans have somehow heard of Victor Wembanyama. But for him to be in the NBA Finals now, for him to solidify his status within that league, I just am excited to see where this goes. Like, I really think the sky is the limit for him, for the league, for everything when it's going. Well, we talked a lot about the Spurs. We've known their opponent for a little while longer. It is the Knicks. They won 11 straight games. Can they get the next four? It's coming up primetime right here on ESPN Radio, ESPN app.
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3: Here's a look at your weatherology forecast. Sunshine mixed with clouds at times this afternoon, with daytime highs approaching 76. Southeasterly winds 5 to 10 miles per hour. Lows level off around 51. Tonight, mainly cloudy skies expected. High temperatures reach up to 77. Tomorrow, mainly cloudy skies expected. I'm meteorologist Jennifer Wojcicki on 1430 ESPN Beaver Dam. Currently, it's 73 degrees.
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He's Lance Meadow. I'm Matt Fontana. I only say that, no disrespect to the Spurs, but Lance, before the season, they were 65-1 to win the title at DraftKings Sportsbook. The Knicks were 10-1, so they were in the conversation, but a lot of it was dominated, I'm sure, by the Thunder. And you know, the Celtics, it was interesting because of the Jason Tatum injury. That was like a hard one to read for some people when the season started. But for the Spurs, they'd be the longest betting favorite to win a title in the last 40 years if they're able to get it done.

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0: just explained. Doug, I want to piggyback off of a few of the teams you just mentioned. You brought up the Tigers. You brought up the Red Sox. I'll throw in the Mets and the Orioles, I think, four teams that, you know, everybody maybe beginning of the season had a bit of higher expectation, thought perhaps they would be in a much different position than where they currently are. Of those four, which one has been most baffling to you as to the developments that occurred over the first 2 months?
1: I mean, it's maximum baffle. It's all through. I mean, I'd probably go with the Mets because you figured they spent all this money last year, and you say, well, that's an aberration. I mean, yes, the Mets have this storied history, but in the end, there was a lot of talent in that clubhouse. And then to kind of repeat it, you know, that's the thing that's really like, wow, like what's really happening here? So I'd say they're the most surprising. I mean, Baltimore has always struggled with pitching. The Tigers have always lived on a kind of sort of depth chart effect, right? Mixing and matching late. So they didn't pull out like the starting nine. They usually use everybody all the time. So that can be fragile. And I can understand like how that goes off the rails. And then Boston just made a move to fire their manager early on. So it sort of changed the temperature of everything. So I'm going to circle the Mets as my first answer to that.
2: Doug, really appreciate your time. Again, we'll hear him tonight on a little Sunday night baseball. Enjoy the game tonight. I'm really looking forward to it as well.
0: Thanks, Doug.
1: Yeah. Oh, it should be fun. Thanks a lot.
2: There he goes. Doug Glanville, ESPN MLB analyst. Again, don't forget, tune in for baseball action today as the Cubs host the Cardinals. Coverage begins at 6:30 p.m. Eastern here on ESPN Radio and the ESPN app. And Lance, a lot of what Doug talked about is like you mentioned, even, well, welcome to baseball, right? We're turning the calendar to June tomorrow. And I would say at this point, I usually say what, around Memorial Day, you kind of know who you are or who you aren't. And there's the hot and heavy pressure that the Tigers are going to trade Tarek Skubal now, and how crazy that is of whether they should have traded him last offseason. Just, yeah, that implosion of a team that had a chance to go to the World Series, and here they are. And, yeah, the Red Sox, people didn't expect them. I think even just kind of on the periphery, like where the Orioles are at, right? They're four games below 500, 10 games out. They were a team that just a couple of years ago people thought were going to have this dynasty type of run. It's not to be. And I think, you know, baseball, even just looking at it right now with the added wild cards, and it's kind of always been this way, but I think now it's really scary about that divide. And I'm not even talking about the money. I'm just talking about good teams and bad teams, where it just becomes apparent that August and even to September, sometimes it doesn't matter because there's teams that are just so far out of it, they're not even a consequence about it. And your playoff lives are set with 15, 20 games to go in the regular season at this point.
0: And I think if you ask the powers that be, Matt, that is not what Major League Baseball intended or hoped for. Mm-hmm. They want a duplication of the NL Central across the board. And I think that's better, of course, for the entire product. And when they expanded the wild card, and if we're going to be giving an honest assessment, I was not a fan of it because I thought MLB has the best landscape to show how difficult it is to get to the postseason and how meaningful the regular season was. I would argue I think they watered it down a little bit by expanding the wild card. But the benefit is you keep teams in the mix for the trade deadline. And to your point, if you can have a tight division race, all bets are off. But yeah, we have some division races this year where, unfortunately, there's going to be several teams that have no incentive to pull off trades.
2: And another thing, you would say, well, maybe they could get back into it, or it's not all written in stone. I mean, there's just some really big leads. Even at this point of the season, there's some divisions that are already starting to get out of hand a little bit. But still a fun summer baseball coming up. Speaking of coming up next, the Storm ran out in OKC. Will they have a new champion? We will have a new champion in basketball. We'll discuss it next. It's primetime right here on ESPN Radio.
3: 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Will they be able to stop the Knicks? It's Unsportsmanlike, 6 a.m. Eastern, right here on ESPN Radio, ESPN 2, and ESPNU.
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5: I'm John Ryder. Victor Wembanyama's first playoff run has certainly been a success, and now he will be playing in his first NBA Finals after the Spurs on the road, knocking off the defending champion Thunder in a Game 7 West thriller. ESPN NBA senior writer Tim Bontemps.
6: The thing that is so special about Victor is that there are very few people that you can ever say, you can look at them and just say, this guy has a chance to be the best to ever do whatever they're doing. And the thing that's special about Victor is he both has the qualities from an athletic and physical standpoint that gives him the ability to be in that conversation, and he also desperately wants to do it, and he wants to win every game.
5: And game one of the NBA Finals is on Wednesday night in San Antonio with the Spurs battling the Knicks, a rematch of the 1999 Finals. 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One game of the WNBA today. The Las Vegas Aces have a 48-41 lead at the Golden State Valkyries in the third quarter. Asia Wilson, 16 points and 8 rebounds for the Aces. To baseball, the Yankees have taken a 4-3 lead on the A's in the third to Sacramento. Ben Rice with a 2-run double. Aaron Judge with an RBI single. Rangers lead the Royals 6-3 in the eighth. Jack Leiter striking out 10 over 5 2/3 scoreless. Brewers blank the Astros 2-0 at Houston behind Jacob Mizorowski. He gets the win. He's now 6-2. He struck out 8. No walks over 7 scoreless. And the White Sox have won 5 in a row, 2-1 over Detroit.
7: Hey, it's resident Super Bowl champ Chris Candy coming up Monday. From the NBA to the NHL and everything else in between, I'll react to it all in my Upon Further Review at 7 a.m. Eastern. 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
1: The San Antonio Spurs. The talk was about the future. Well, the future is now.
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3: I haven't really had the time to, like, kind of wonder where we are as a team. Of all I focus on is how can we get better than the day before.
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4: It's been that long for the Knicks to get back, and dynasty is a word in the NBA that you think about. Celtics, the Bulls, the Warriors, the Lakers, the Spurs at a point, I guess, trying to get back to that. But dynasty in the NBA, this might be the furthest away we've been from it in the history of the game. It's Prime Time here on ESPN Radio, ESPN app, and Sirius XM Channel 80, presented by Progressive Insurance. Lance Meadow, I'm Matt Fontana with you right here on ESPN Radio. So for the first time in NBA history, we will have the eighth straight unique champion. That's right. Eight straight, because obviously the Knicks and the Spurs are new to the scene, if you will, even though the Spurs very good in the 2000s, borderline dynasty there. But we go back. It was the Thunder, Celtics,

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6: 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Are you an armchair official? You know, the parent or fan who constantly yells at the referees and loves to let everyone know just how bad you think they are. Well, if you think you could do better, then get in the game and prove it. It's time for you to suit up and make the calls where they actually count. Every sport in Wisconsin

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1: ABC News, I'm Mike Dabosky. Trump administration officials tell ABC they're getting closer, but so far officially there's no short-term peace agreement with Iran. ABC News chief foreign correspondent Ian Pannell is in Jerusalem.
2: If it's not a great deal, we're not making it.
3: President Trump is demanding Iran reopen the Strait of Hormuz, agree to never develop a nuclear weapon, and allow the U.S. to remove Iran's highly enriched uranium. Iran demanding the U.S. release $12 billion in frozen Iranian assets. But President Trump says no money will be exchanged until further notice. The agreement being negotiated is expected to extend the ceasefire, not end the conflict, which will mean high prices at the pump as one of the world's main oil routes remains out of action. Ian Pannell, ABC News, Jerusalem.
1: And World Health Organization officials helping to open a new Ebola treatment facility in the Democratic Republic of the Congo this weekend amid a growing outbreak of the virus in Central Africa. This is ABC News.
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2: 51 tonight under mainly cloudy skies, winds out of the southeast around 5 miles per hour. More clouds than sun tomorrow, highs around 77. Mainly clear tomorrow night, lows dip down to about 49. Lots of sunshine and dry Tuesday and Wednesday, upper 70s, Tuesday, low 80s by Wednesday. I'm meteorologist Jennifer Wojcicki on 95.3 WBEV, powered by Daily Dodge. Right now, it's 74 degrees.
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1: From ABC News, I'm Wayne Cabot. I'm in no hurry, says President Trump, more than 48 hours after he said that he would make a final determination on a deal to end his war with Iran. The White House today refusing to confirm reports from Axios and elsewhere that Trump wants changes to the deal. A statement saying only that Iran can never possess a nuclear weapon. Trump's demand that Iran reopen the Strait of Hormuz hasn't happened, but he told Fox News, "We're getting what we want slowly. I'm in no hurry." Some oil industry analysts say even if the strait were to reopen tomorrow, it would take months for the markets to get back to pre-war prices and supplies. Kevin Hassett, director of the White House National Economic Council, telling ABC this week.
2: Energy prices are high, and they're high around the world. Gas prices are high. That's extremely frustrating, and it's something that we're working on, doing lots of different things to minimize the disruption, and hopefully, again, that the problem in the Gulf will be over soon, and then things will go back to normal.
1: The Ebola outbreak has been confined to Africa, but now Brazil is monitoring two people with meningitis and malaria for possible Ebola. Both recently traveled to the DRC and Uganda.

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1: 51 tonight under mainly cloudy skies, winds out of the southeast around 5 miles per hour. More clouds than sun, tomorrow highs around 77. Mainly clear, tomorrow night lows dip down to about 49. Lots of sunshine and dry, Tuesday and Wednesday, upper 70s, Tuesday, low 80s by Wednesday. I'm meteorologist Jennifer Wojcicki on 95.3 WBEV, powered by Daily Dodge. Right now, it's 73 degrees.
2: You almost wonder with Mizorowski if he's able to set guys up with his fastball and take a little off and then run it up there at 102 and run it by him. 2-2, and that's what he did. 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And Bauer sends one out to center, racing back his hill at the track. 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
1: From ABC News, I'm Wayne Cabot. The lack of an Iran deal has oil prices going higher again. Reports today indicate that both Iran and the U.S. are seeking adjustments to a draft agreement that President Trump had been reviewing. Brent crude trading at over $92 a barrel, up 1.5%. Prices fell for a while last week when there was talk of an emerging deal. President Trump telling Fox News Now that I'm in no hurry, saying we're getting what we want slowly. Patrick Dahan of Gas Buddy says that if a deal is not solidified very soon to reopen the strait, prices may once again spike. But Kevin Hassett, director of the White House National Economic Council, tells ABC's This Week prices aren't increasing as much as they could have.
2: It's something that we're working on, doing lots of different things to minimize the disruption. And hopefully, again, that the problem in the Gulf will be over soon and then things will go back to normal.
1: Israeli troops have captured a mountain castle in southern Lebanon in the deepest push yet during the latest push into Lebanon. The Israeli flag has been raised, and an exuberant Prime Minister Netanyahu says, I've instructed the IDF to expand the maneuver in Lebanon. Ukraine launching strikes overnight on Russian energy sites. President Zelensky is expecting a major Russian attack either tonight or tomorrow on his country using drones, cruise missiles, and ballistic missiles, telling Ukrainians to get set to enter bomb shelters. Most of the musicians have dropped out of President Trump's planned events for the nation's 250th, in part because they say the event was falsely sold to them as nonpartisan. ABC News senior White House correspondent Selena Wang.
3: Overnight, the president then floated the idea of replacing the entire event with a Make America Great rally instead. He said to do that instead of, quote, having overpriced singers who nobody wants to hear, whose music is boring, and yet who do nothing but complain.
1: This is ABC News.
4: This report is sponsored by IBM. As the pace of AI accelerates, CEOs are rethinking how their leadership teams operate, how decisions are made, and how organizations are structured. IBM's annual CEO study shows that adopting new tools is no longer enough. Leaders are actively redesigning decision-making structures, clarifying accountability, and reshaping the C-suite to drive greater business impact. The study found that 76% of organizations now have a chief AI officer, up from 26% a year ago, and nearly two-thirds of CEOs say they are comfortable using AI to help inform major strategic decisions. The study also showed that organizations with an AI-first leadership approach are scaling more AI initiatives than their peers. The message is clear. Success with AI depends not just on technology, but on leadership, governance, and organizations built to adapt. 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
1: A massive boom in Massachusetts. We now know what it was, had people calling emergency lines in New England. Here captured on a Ring camera in Danvers, Mass. Also heard 30 miles away in Newton, Mass. ABC's Gio Benitez tracking it down.
5: Manny Karosh says seconds after he heard the boom, his entire house began to rumble.
6: Whatever that shockwave was enough to literally move things.
5: NASA says the fireball was a natural object and not a re-entry of space debris or a satellite, adding the energy released at breakup is estimated to be equivalent to about 300 tons of TNT.
1: The American Meteor Society figures that the space rock was about 3 feet wide, entering at about 75,000 miles an hour near the Massachusetts-New Hampshire state line. That boom heard from Montreal down to Delaware. Utah's Great Salt Lake isn't as great as it once was, shrinking as the water level drops from a winter with very little mountain snowpack. Cranes are taking boats out of the state marina. Amy Arulian is with Utah State Parks.
7: We do expect that more boats are going to need to be removed, if not all of them are going to need to be removed from the marina, so we can expect more crane days this summer.
1: It's not a cure, but a pill seems to help people with advanced pancreatic cancer survive nearly twice as long. It blocks a mutated protein that fuels tumor growth in more than 90% of cases. I'm Wayne Cabot, ABC.
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9: 51 tonight under mainly cloudy skies, winds out of the southeast around 5 miles per hour. More clouds than sun tomorrow, highs around 77. mainly clear. Tomorrow night, lows dip down to about 49. Lots of sunshine and dry Tuesday and Wednesday, upper 70s. Tuesday, low 80s by Wednesday. I'm meteorologist Jennifer Wojcicki on 95.3 WBEV, powered by Daily Dodge. Right now, it's 73 degrees.

0: There you go. I'm in the mood for a melody. What a great way to start out. What's shaping up to be a great show tonight.
1: I know.
0: Welcome in, everybody. It is the 6 o'clock hour on Sunday night, kids. You know what that means. It's time for another episode of the All-Star Request Show on your hometown station, 95.3 WBEV, powered by Daily Dodge. I'm Jeff.
1: And I'm Cindy Lou.
0: And Cindy has been working the phones for a couple of hours already. And we've got quite a nice little list lined up for you guys, but don't let that stop you from calling, because a lot of the requests that we got so far are shorties.
1: Yeah.
0: Tiny little short songs, so we won't make anybody wait. We don't do the requests in round robin fashion anyway. We play the songs that play nice together.
1: That's right.
0: That's my job. Mm-hmm. Cindy's job is to answer the phone and deal with y'all.
1: And keep data.
0: And keep data. And what is our data number so far on the show?
1: Tonight, before our show began, we have taken in 10,717 requested songs.
0: There you go. That's a bell ringer right there. So, yeah, we've been at this for a while, over 6 years. And it is a not so top secret phone number. That it is secret to a point where we don't post it online. We only give it out during the show. So if you know the number, you know it, and lots of people do, as we found out this afternoon. If you don't know it, you gotta dial in your radio or streaming on dailydodge.com, and Lou, who tells you what the number is.
1: That's right. You know, call your friends, your neighbors. The number is 1-920-344-5283.
0: We're live and local, seated and smiling. Some names on the list so far. We've got Tom Jones, She's a Lady.
1: That is going out to Patrick from Lake Mills. And I'm in the mood for a melody is from Butch to all the Sunday Night Music Club listeners.
0: Oh, Sunday Night Music Club. We love you guys. Okay, Star Collector by the Monkees.
1: That's going out to my cousin Tony.
0: And also, on this little set of oldies here, The Byrds, So You Want to Be a Rock and Roll Star.
1: That is going out to South Dakota Sandy.
0: All right, well, got a great start. We're here till 9 o'clock. Bob Corey.

0: So you want to be a rock and roll star? A little history lesson from The Verge from 1967. Buy yourself an electric guitar and learn how to play. Step number one.
1: Yeah.
0: I always like that song. Hey, we got some rock and roll songs coming up after the break. Rick Derringer, Rock and Roll Hoochie Coo.
1: That's going out to Derek.
0: All right, welcome to the show, Derek. Rock and Roll Fantasy, Bad Company.
1: That is going out to South Dakota.
0: South Dakota, wow, that is cool. And Concrete Blonde, Joey, who we both collectively confused that band with Jefferson Starship, or Starship. Mickey Thomas is there.
1: Yeah.
0: And I think the Concrete Blonde guy sounds alike.
1: Mm-hmm.
0: Definitely a sound alike.
1: That's going out to Chris the goat farmer, who has a goat named Joey.
0: All right, Joey. I'm not angry anymore. That makes sense for a goat farmer. It really does. Goats can be quite cantankerous. I've seen the YouTube videos.
1: Mm-hmm.
0: That's as close as I want to get.
1: Mm-hmm.
0: All right. Well, all right. We'll be right back. You got it locked on your hometown station and your home of the Columbus Family Dental Mystery Player of the Game, WBEV.
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0: 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The senior competes on the Golden Beavers baseball team. His favorite moment from his athletic career was the playoff run his junior year, specifically beating Slinger to advance to the sectional finals. After graduation, he plans to attend UW La Crosse to study finance. Congratulations to Bradley Wendorf from Beaver Dam. He's this week's Fox Brothers Piggly Wiggly High School Athlete of the Week.

0: Concrete Blonde and Joey, I am just not angry anymore. Sounding to me suspiciously like the Starship.
1: I know.
0: First 20 times I heard
1: that
0: song.
1: She sounds a lot like a lot of singers, though, but a great voice.
0: Yeah, yeah. But I could have swore that was Starship, because it sounds like Find Your Way Back.
1: Mmm.
0: Kind of comparable.
1: Interesting.
0: Anyway, enough about me. I'm Jeff.
1: And I'm Cindy Lou.
0: All right, we're going to take our ABC News break for the hour and be back with more of the All-Star Request Show. On the other side, we got Swing Out Sister and Breakout.
1: That's going out to Elise and Bill.
0: All right, Elise and Bill, welcome to the show. Elton John, Rocket Man.
1: That is going out to Barbie.
0: All right, that's all on the other side. Don't go anywhere. Hey, what is that phone number?
1: It's 1-920-344-5283.
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2: ABC News, I'm Wayne Cabot. Back to the drawing board for a deal to open the Strait of Hormuz and ultimately curb Iran's nuclear program. There are reports both sides want to change the draft, but the White House won't confirm that. This uncertainty has oil prices again pushing higher. ABC's Ian Pennell.
3: The president repeatedly signaling a major announcement is imminent, but Iran again signaling no such announcement is coming. The speaker of the Iranian parliament saying today Iranian leaders do not trust the enemy's words and promises, and they will not approve any agreement until we're sure that we have secured the rights of the Iranian people.
2: Israel's prime minister tonight hailing the capture today by his troops of a mountain castle in southern Lebanon. The deepest push into its neighboring nation in a quarter century. The nations have been at war since Israel was created in 1948. The hurricane season starts tomorrow in the Atlantic. Nothing on the map for the next 7 days. Nothing brewing beyond that. NOAA predicting below average activity. This is ABC News.
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1: Cloudy skies expected tonight with lows around 51. Southeasterly winds around 5 miles per hour. High temperatures reach up to 77. Tomorrow, cloudy skies with a few peaks of sun. Tomorrow night, lows level off around 49. Temperatures above average Tuesday and Wednesday with highs from the upper 70s to the low 80s. I'm meteorologist Jennifer Wojcicki on 95.3 WBEV, powered by Daily Dodge. Right now, 71.
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0: All right, Dale, welcome to the show. Well, when we come back, we got a couple of off the beaten path tunes to take us to the top of the hour. What a Wonderful World from Louis Armstrong.
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